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8: Back at it on a Thursday night. It's Brady. This is your home for Billy the Kid, the morning of the best mix in the 2000s to today with Killers Come In. We'll play Justin Timberlake this hour as well.

0: ever worry that the person you're about to go on a date with, the first date with, could be, I don't know, a scam artist or like a convicted criminal?
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0: Yeah. Do you do that? Do you research beforehand?
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0: It's called Stud or Dud. It's a way for you to check on them before you go on the date. There you go. 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

0: 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You got to beat the gas gremlin, though. And right now, that gas gremlin is holding on to $300. 9 a.m. tomorrow, your next chance to beat the gremlin and win some gas with Mix 102.9.
1: Hey.

Dude wins the Texas lottery, $26 million, and he says he's going to buy a steak and boots. That's when you know the economy's bad. He's like, I can finally afford a steak. It's a Mix 102.9.

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31: Oh, we are here for a good time. It's Brady, and this is your home for Billy the Kid in the Morning and the best mix of the 2000s to today. Nelly up in a little bit, and the Cranberry Zombie as

There are three ways to side hustle, make some extra cash. People are doing this, and none of them are OnlyFans. So before you create an account, I'll let you know what to do to make some extra cash next. 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Uh-huh.

0: Are you good at knitting? Lindsay, what up in Grapevine?
1: I'm not.
0: How about quilting?
1: Neither.
0: Have you ever made a candle?
1: I'm good with it. I have never, no.
0: These are three things apparently that are going to like help you with your side hustle. These are three like great money, extra money things to do. Quilting, knitting, and candle making.
1: Jeez. I know. I can think of better things to do with my hands.
0: Fair. That's very fair. I want to ask what those things are. I don't want to get in trouble, but yeah. But it's very, very wholesome ways to make money. You don't have to start an OnlyFans account. You don't in 2026 to make some cash. Somber, Rihanna, and Evanescence coming up next. It's Mix 102.9.
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I don't know why I wasn't paying attention, but I was 2 years old when I learned that Dak only needs 6 touchdowns to break Tony Romo's Cowboys record. 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
27: Let's do this. Thursday night vibes. It's Brady, and this is your home for Billy the Kid in the Morning and the best mix from the 2000s to today. Paramore's coming on the way. Beyonce this hour as well.

of the top three most followed people on Instagram, none of them's names are Taylor Swift, which kind of surprised me. We'll get into this. I wonder if you follow any of the top three next. Mix 102.9. Hang on.

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And coming up tomorrow, wait till you hear this woman's secret. You want to talk about secondhand embarrassment when she was telling me a little bit about this secret? Just wait till you hear what she did at a stranger's house. Dirty Little Secret tomorrow morning, 7:30.

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1: I do.
0: How about Cristiano Ronaldo? Follow him?
1: Yes.
0: And Lionel Messi?
1: Of course.
0: Look at you. Those are the top three and most followed people on Instagram. You follow all three. One, two, three. Boom, boom, boom.
1: Wow. Mm-hmm. Look at that.
0: Yeah. I'm surprised Taylor Swift's not on there. Honestly, like over Selena, I would say, but love our girl, our Texas girl. We are on Instagram, and if you follow us, you got all things Billy the Kid in the Morning and everything Texas and contests at Mix 1029FM. 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
19: 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Hey, Alfie, what can I get for you?
6: Hey, Nora, just a nice latte, please. How was your weekend?
19: Not bad, thanks. Mainly working here. You?
6: Me? Well, I was battling gods in the afterlife realm, and after lunch, I fought mercenaries. Ooh, could I get oat milk with that latte, please?
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6: 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Oh, and I'll grab an almond croissant, too.
19: Wait, what? That didn't actually happen, right?
6: It happens on PS5.
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song that just breaks every record that ever existed when it comes to number one songs. And as of today, became one of the most nominated songs ever for the CMA Awards. 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

Sometimes I get gas at night for the sole reason that I can't see what the price is. 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

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And coming up tomorrow, wait till you hear this woman's secret. You want to talk about secondhand embarrassment when she was telling me a little bit about this secret? 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

0: Abby, can you pick out a ripe avocado at the grocery store? Are you good at that?
1: No, I don't. I'm not the one that does the shopping in the house. Oh. So.
0: Nice. Good for you. I'm happy for you for that.
1: Yeah.
0: You are not alone. Almost 70% of Americans say they don't know what a ripe avocado looks like. 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I pick out the wrong ones. Wifey yells at me, so she just does it instead. You know? 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Do it yourself. Brady, back with Brittany and Alex Warren. 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
11: Next. Hey, Alfie. What can I get for you?
12: Hey, Nora. Just a nice latte, please. How was your weekend?
11: Not bad, thanks. Mainly working here. You?
12: Me? Well, I was battling gods in the afterlife realm, and after lunch, I fought mercenaries. Ooh, could I get oat milk with that latte, please?
11: Yeah, of course.
12: 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Oh, and I'll grab an almond croissant, too.
11: Wait, what? That didn't actually happen, right?
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27: 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Got Nickelback lined up for you this hour. 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

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And coming up tomorrow, wait till you hear this woman's secret. You want to talk about secondhand embarrassment when she was telling me a little bit about this secret? Just wait till you hear what she did at a stranger's house. 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

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So out of control. Now parties are very much in control. And I'll tell you about a new party trend coming next on Mix 102.9. 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
1: Sophia's in deep Elm. What up? Have you ever been to a rave? Real question.
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1: 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This is like they're going to yoga, meditation, breathing, wellness raves.
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1: We're at that point, aren't we, at this point in our lives?
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1: Wellness raves. So 2026. 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

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We're doing it again tomorrow. 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Up to $300. 9 a.m. Billy the Kid in the Morning on Mix 102.9.

That's it, man. Tomorrow I'll be back with you. The mic turns on, and it'll be a Friday. Love 4-day work weeks, even though we're all confused. Like, wait. Football's on every day now and stuff. So, yeah, even to confuse us even more. It's Mix 102.9. Keep us up all weekend long. Appreciate the love, man. It's Brady on Instagram, too, at Brady Radio.

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9: Next. Hey, Alfie, what can I get for you?
10: Hey, Nora, just a nice latte, please. How was your weekend?
9: 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Mainly working here. You?
10: 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Ooh, could I get oat milk with that latte, please?
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10: Billy the Kid
2: in the morning, starring the one and only Candace Lopez and producer Pooh. Billy the Kid in the morning.
10: is Mix 102.9. Good morning. It is Friday. It's Bailey the Kid. Candace Lopez, producer Pooh is here. Y'all off beat on the claps this morning?
11: Well, I think Pooh was off.
10: God.
12: You went off?
10: Yeah, you were.
11: It was you, Pooh.
12: I'm the one with the most rhythm in this room. I wasn't off.
10: Now that's funny.
11: Most rhythm. He was wrestling it, though.
10: We all clap at the beginning of the show, and I have a broken hand, so I can't clap, and it's thrown off my whole morning.
11: Maybe it was me. I'm a little squirrely today.
10: I'm watching Pooh clap to a different beat.
11: Well, I thought I started clapping earlier than I normally do today, and I was like, wow, I've like hit that beat like right on the first
10: you
11: one.
10: You did, Candace. You were riding that beat.
11: Yeah.
10: Pooh was riding another beat. Anyway, Candace, how are you?
11: I'm okay. I just wanted to warn y'all what kind of mood I'm in today. I'm in like one of those you just have to laugh moods.
10: Okay.
11: Because there's just so much laughable stuff happening on the internet and just in life. And I just, that's where I'm at today. It's right. Friday.
10: So it's not necessarily a bad mood?
11: No, it's not a bad mood. It's just like, I'm just...
10: Should I sound the horn?
11: I mean, no, not like that. No, not at all.
10: Okay.
11: That was last week.
10: Okay.
11: There's just so much laughable stuff happening. I've just been on the internet this morning and just listening to things around me. But side note, I feel really bad because I got you guys a bagel yesterday. Remember I was talking about going to Pop-Up Bagels?
10: Yes, yeah. I'm so hungry, too.
11: Yeah, my neighbor has a five-day-old baby, and she wanted the bagels. So I was like, I'm going to pick them up and take them to her.
10: That's awesome.
11: And I left Del's bagel on the counter.
10: Oh, my God.
11: I know. I know.
10: Are you serious?
11: I was in a fog this morning. You just have to laugh because I go to all this trouble to get extra bagels, leave them right on the counter. It is what it is.
10: For your friend with the five-day-old baby.
11: Well, no, I took them to her.
10: Oh, she got them.
11: No, she got them immediately.
10: Now we're going to get five-day-old bagels.
11: Well, I don't think it's going to be worth waiting till Monday for.
10: I've been looking forward to this bagel.
11: I know. I'm sorry. It's on the counter.
10: Well, happy Friday.
11: Yeah. Maybe I could Uber it here. I don't know.
10: Please don't.
12: Enjoy it, Eric.
10: Yeah. Thanks,
11: right?
10: Candace.
11: I know. I'm so mad about that.
10: Oh, my God. I got you guys the best bagel. I'm like, good. I'm hungry.
12: Yeah. Can't wait. Yeah. They'll just melt in your mouth and everything.
10: It's at home.
11: You just have to laugh.
10: You just have to be hungry.
11: Yeah. You know? I know. They were pretty good, though.
10: Oh, tell me all about it.
11: Yeah, I'm not a bagel connoisseur, so I don't know how to compare them to good bagels. Whether they were good or not. I mean, I thought they were great, but I don't know.
10: Well, I know a good bagel, but I wouldn't know this one.
11: No. Yeah.
10: What's it called again?
11: Pop-up bagels.
10: Not popping up here.
11: I know. I'm sorry.
10: Thank you, Candace.
12: Pop up and stay.
10: Yeah.
11: I'm sorry, guys.
10: They're called at-home bagels.
12: At-home got a new food
10: good
12: line.
10: For you, Candace. All right. Well,
11: yeah.
10: It's a thought that counts. Thank
11: I know.
10: You anyway.
11: Oh, I'm sorry.
10: We appreciate that. Producer Pooh, what's up with you?
12: Man, went to Ross yesterday. Got me some new jorts. Some t-shirts,
11: okay.
12: Everything. Went home to wash them. I hear a pop in my dryer when I threw everything in the dryer.
11: No.
12: They had one of those ink, remember the ink tags so you can't steal it?
10: Oh, no.
12: But I never noticed it because it was on the inside in the crotch area.
10: Well, it didn't work that good if you walked out of the store.
12: No.
11: Right?
12: Yeah, exactly. But it was, in the crotch area on the inside of the shorts. Who does it like... Come
10: Ross.
12: On, man.
11: Why would they do that?
10: Yeah. Ross does that. Have you ever seen Ross?
11: Well, just put it on the leg or the waist.
12: I know. Put it on the leg, put it on the belt loop, something. But like.
10: Ross is pure chaos. That place looks like it's a war zone.
12: Oh, man.
10: Went through it. So it got ink all over your clothes?
12: All over the clothes. I called up there. I was like, hey, man, one of these security tags exploded in my dryer. He was like, oh, bro, you still got the receipt? And I was No, but I have it, I charged it or whatever. I can bring you that.
10: How did he lose the receipt in 1 hour?
11: It was in his pocket?
12: Yeah, because I didn't even...
11: did you wash the receipt?
12: No, I didn't even grab the receipt. I just took off.
10: You didn't grab the receipt?
12: Yeah, usually
11: you were
12: at
11: so
12: the
11: excited
12: end,
11: about
12: at the end of the, yeah, because it was a nice t-shirt I wanted to rock. I wanted to rock a new weekend fit for y'all, but nope.
11: Oh.
12: Anyway, but he
10: we
12: told
10: don't care, trust me.
12: Yeah, he told me come back. Told me come back and he'll take care of it.
11: Oh, good.
12: He's like,
10: oh,
12: yeah,
10: that's good.
12: I'll hook you up. But man, I was like, I heard a pow, and I was like,
10: wow,
12: what's going on?
11: I didn't know that would happen.
12: Yeah,
10: you can't put those things in the dryer.
12: Yeah, the dryer. Yeah,
11: they really have ink inside them.
12: Oh, yeah. Yes.
11: I thought it was just like a sensor to go off.
12: No. Some of them are plain, but the ink ones. Yeah.
10: Yeah.
12: Yeah.
10: Well,
12: trust
11: yikes.
12: Me.
10: I'm sorry, Pooh.
12: I used to know a lot of boosters, and that stopped them dead in their tracks.
10: What does that mean?
12: Boosters, you know, boost clothes. Oh, you know that people who. Shoplift.
11: People stealing stuff.
12: Yeah, and then
10: you call them boosters?
12: Yeah, back in the day, that's what we used to call them. Boosted.
10: Yeah, see?
12: No!
10: Back in my day, we called them boosters, see?
11: Boosting George.
10: Boosting George at Ross.
12: What's up with you?
10: I went to Euless yesterday.
12: Euless?
11: Oh, wow.
10: To boost some clothes.
12: No, you didn't.
10: Yeah, no, my son had a football game out there. So
11: that's right.
10: Here's a problem. It was delayed because of lightning.
11: No. Oh.
10: So I didn't get home till almost 11 o'clock.
11: What?
10: 11 o'clock. And we lost.
11: Oh.
12: That's an NFL game.
11: And it still didn't rain.
10: Yeah, it was lightning. It barely was one sprinkle. Man. I was all excited because it looked like it was going to pour.
11: It got so windy at my house. I was like, yes, it's coming. The dark clouds, nothing.
10: Nothing. So, yeah. And you know what? I got to say, I'm surprised, though. And how I am really surprised at some things that parents say at these games.
11: Really?
12: Oh.
11: Is it bad?
10: Oh, my.
11: Worse than Little League baseball?
10: Oh, wait. Yes.
11: Yeah. Oh, boy.
10: I think it's because I'm not used to sitting on the same side. You know, usually there's opposite bleachers.
12: Right.
11: Oh.
10: But at this field in Euless, we're on the same side.
12: Mm-hmm.
10: Some of the stuff these parents are screaming at these kids, I'm like, hey.
11: Really?
10: That's a little too much.
11: Huh.
10: Like, one kid gets hurt and some guy's in the background like, you ain't hurt, get up.
11: Jeez.
10: And I'm like, the kid can't move.
12: Right.
11: And it wasn't his kid?
10: No.
12: Oh man.
10: It was the opposite team.
11: Wow.
10: Screaming at me. I was like, oh man.
11: Yikes.
10: Yeah. And that guy was me. No, I'm just kidding. I'm kidding.
11: No.
10: I'm totally kidding. I'm like all about the kids. It's all good. Yeah, but it was shocking. Let's kick off the show right now. We got a dirty little secret at 7:30. Got some gas to

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2: All right, Candace Lopez, it's Friday. What is going on?
3: Yeah, well, guys, electric air taxis made their first launch in Fort Worth yesterday. So this is part of a multi-year testing program TxDOT is running to prepare for the future where we just live like the Jetsons.
2: Yep.
3: I know you saw these online.
2: Oh, I was so excited when I saw it. I've been waiting for
3: you
2: this
3: were?
2: Day. Yeah, the drone taxis, the transport people, it's here.
3: So if you haven't seen what these look like, it's basically a cross between a helicopter and a drone. They take off vertically. These initial flights won't have passengers in them. They're just collecting data and trying to get the routes sorted. But this pilot program will happen in phases over the next couple of years with one of the companies actually looking to be Team USA's air taxi for the 2028 Olympics in LA. Weird, though, that we're going to take our team up in these little guys.
2: Yeah. Well, I think it's awesome.
3: Yeah.
2: I mean, it's going to be, everything sounds crazy at first.
3: Yeah.
2: And then you're like, well, this is just normal life. It's going to be, one day, that's going to be the normal way people get around.
3: Yeah. No, I believe it. After seeing them, I think they carry, what, 4 passengers?
2: Yeah. Maybe up to 4, sometimes more. It depends on the weight, you know? Like, but you can't even hear them.
3: You can?
2: No, you can barely hear them. They're super quiet. I mean, they look so cool. I would totally ride in one.
3: You would?
4: Not me.
2: Yep.
3: I don't think I'm ready for all that.
2: Yeah, Pooh and I are actually signed up to do a test flight.
3: First passengers?
2: We're going to be the first ones flying over 820.
3: Oh. Wow. 820.
2: It takes you, it can take you from Fort Worth to Dallas in like 10 minutes.
3: Wow.
2: Zoom, right over traffic.
3: That is so interesting. Yeah. Zoom. I mean, it's like in the airport, it's like we're the Jetsons when we get on those little moving sidewalk things.
2: Yeah. Exactly. I can't believe you wouldn't want one.
3: No.
2: The way you drive?
3: I mean, if it'd take me from home to work every day, what's that going to cost me? Because I might do that.
2: 5 minutes.
3: 5 minutes?
2: It would get you here so quick. Just land on the roof, pop off.
3: Let me let them test for a couple more years.
2: Yeah, we'll send Pooh up there a couple times.
3: guys, we got some high school football to talk about tonight. Big games in the Metroplex. Number 2, Frisco. Lone Star Rangers at Cedar Hill Longhorns. This is Cedar Hill's first year in 5A, so that's going to be a big matchup.
2: That is a big game.
3: Who are you taking, Rangers or Longhorns?
2: You know, I think I'm going to go with the Rangers.
3: Okay.
2: They're good. They're really good. By the way, my picks last week, pretty spot on.
3: I was wondering about that.
2: Yeah, keep track, because I'm telling you right now, I think I'm batting 100%.
3: Okay.
2: I picked North Crowley last week. Not many people did.
4: Yeah, you did.
2: Pooh went against me. I won. Go ahead, Candace. Sorry.
3: All right. Who are you taking between Allen Eagles and Southlake Carroll Dragons?
4: Oh, that's a big one.
2: I know who I'm going to pick. I'm 3. We'll say it, Pooh. I'm picking 3, 2, 1, Allen.
3: Eagles.
2: Yep. We all picked the Eagles on that one?
3: Yeah, y'all said Allen. I said Eagles.
4: Yeah.
2: Okay, well, same thing.
3: I say Allen, you say Eagles. Eagles. One more, guys. Pick the winner between Louisville, the Fighting Farmers, and then Denton Ryan Raiders. Who you got there?
2: Oh, man, that's going to be... okay, now this one, I don't know too much about these teams, so I'm going to have to take it to the mascot. So you have a Fighting Farmer.
3: Old school.
2: Louisville Fighting Farmer.
3: And a Ryan Raider.
2: And a Ryan Raider. Oh, yeah.
3: That's tough.
2: I'm going with the Farmer.
3: Yeah. Are you?
2: Yeah.
4: Oh, yeah.
3: Okay.
2: I don't even know what a Raider has.
3: That's a good point. I mean, they got some stuff.
2: A farmer has tractors.
4: You ain't lying. A farmer's going to say, I tell you what.
2: Yeah, I tell you what.
4: Whoa. You can't mess with nobody who says that.
2: Yeah.
3: We'll see. Yeah, good luck, Louisville.
2: I'm going to go with Louisville Fighting Farmers.
4: Yeah.
3: Okay.
2: I just think about that water tower that used to be up on 35.
4: Oh, yeah.
2: With all their state championships.
3: Oh, yeah.
2: It's at home of the Fighting Farmers, and then they tore it down.
4: Oh, man.
2: So, but it made me sad.
3: Yeah.
2: I don't know why.
3: Right, you didn't go there at all.
2: I didn't even go there.
3: Real quick, guys, this new survey says 30% of Americans admit they've accepted a date just for a free meal or free drinks. This is happening so much. There's even a term for it now. It's called a foodie call.
2: Instead of the other one.
3: The other call. Yeah, the survey says women are a bit more likely to pull a foodie call.
4: Yes, they are.
3: What does that mean?
2: Did I say that out loud?
4: The girls I date, yes, they are.
3: I mean, I guess if the guys are paying for the meal, it makes sense.
2: First of all, Pooh, you act like you take these girls to the most fancy restaurants.
4: Not the most fancy.
2: Nobody's sitting out here going, I can't wait for Pooh to take me to Chili's.
4: Hey, don't hate. That 2 for $20 go hard.
2: I know, but I'm saying.
3: I mean, didn't that one survey say Chick-fil-A is the number one spot for a first date?
2: That survey's crazy. You take a girl around here to a Chick-fil-A for a first date.
4: Yeah, I'm not taking them to
2: Chick-fil-A. See if you get a call back.
4: But Applebee's? Shoot.
2: Oh, come on.
3: Okay.
2: Who takes people to places where there's sticky menus?
3: Solid burn. That would be IHOP or Applebee's.
2: Yeah. Not saying it's not good.
3: Waffle House.
2: But I'm just saying he's acting like these girls use me for all these places I take them.
3: Thank you, man.
5: Thank you.
3: All right, I got to go. I'm Candace Lopez. Those are your Texas top stories on Mix 102.9.
2: Thank you, Candace. Because I don't, I'm not saying, I don't think a lot of women do this. I think that some women do.
3: Okay.
2: I think some women do, sure.
3: Yeah.
2: But Pooh acts like every girl uses guys to get free food.
3: Right.
2: Come on. Like these, like women can't afford their own food.
3: Yeah. Come on, a recession Pooh. Indicator for sure. Lord.
2: Yeah. Hit up Pooh. If you want to go to somewhere with a sticky floor, sticky menus, at Pooh on the radio.
3: Bathroom's out of order.
2: On Instagram. Exactly, Candace. First call of the day is coming up next.
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1: They say the holy water's watered down, and this town's lost its faith. 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Oh my, my, oh my, my love, I take one look at you, you're taking me out.

0: Don't forget about a free gas gremlin who's on the loose. 8:30, first shot to win some free gas, and the jackpot is up to $300 right now. So 8:30, it's Mix 102.9, Ability Kid, Candace Lopez, Producer Pooh. Oh, first caller of the day right now, I got a four-pack of tickets to go to the Fort Worth Stock Show and Rodeo. When Pooh and I are going to wear our chaps, they're going to be bootyless.
1: Oh, wow.
0: Yeah.
1: Surely you can't do that.
0: We do it. We do it every year. What do you mean, surely we can't do that?
1: Yeah, is there a dress code for
0: it? First of all, Shirley loves when we do it.
2: Yeah.
0: All right? Yes, there is a dress code. We wear chaps, but, you know, come on. Yeah. We're fully covered.
1: Okay, yeah. Good. Yes,
0: I'm just kidding around here.
1: I know.
0: All right, 833-787-1029. If you want to go, let's do it. A four-pack of tickets. We just like to start your day with a little something, a little prize to give you just to say thank you for listening and just know that we appreciate you every day, even if we have prizes or not, okay? Hook it up right now. Caller number one, good luck. This is Mix.

0: was all excited about the rain yesterday, Candace, and then it sprinkled like for 2 seconds, and that was it.
1: Ugh.
0: Today they're saying 100 and sunny, so just a heads up. It's Mix 102.9, Ability Kid, Candace Lopez, Producer Pooh. We have a dirty little secret coming up at 7:30. I got so hyped when it started getting stormy looking out.
1: Yeah, it was windy. All the trees were blowing.
0: Yeah, stuff started throwing. My floaties around in my pool. I'm like, yes, it's about to happen.
1: Yep.
0: Then nothing.
1: Nothing.
0: Ah, sucks. Okay. All right, let's do it. First caller of the day right now. I got a 4-pack of tickets to the 4 Worst Stock Show and Rodeo. Hello, it's Mix. Who's this?
2: No way. It's Betsy.
0: What's up? Guess what? You're caller number one. Congratulations. There you go. You got some tickets.
2: God.
0: Yeah. What are you doing right now?
2: Driving to work.
0: What do you do? Can we guess what you do?
2: Sure, you're not going to guess. But.
0: Okay, you don't know that. We're pretty good at this. Candace, what do you think?
1: You are a court reporter.
0: Oh, good one. Okay. Pooh, you think she is what?
3: Something in the medical field. I'm going to just say nurse.
0: Oh, I was going to say a pharmaceutical sales rep.
2: Yeah.
0: Oh, I guess.
2: Candace is the closest. I do work for the court system.
0: Oh, wow.
1: What do you do for them?
3: Are you a probation officer?
2: Exactly, 100%.
0: Look at you.
1: Did
0: it. Oh, man.
3: Yeah, she got that P.O. voice.
0: Oh. Yeah, you got that come in, I need to see you voice.
3: Yeah.
0: You got the that pee in this cup voice.
3: Yeah.
0: Hey, we love you, though. Hey, thank you so much for listening. We appreciate you.
2: Thank you. I've never been to the live talk show, so I'm excited.
0: Oh, you're going to have a blast. It's going to be so much fun.
2: Yeah.
0: Just stay right there. Hold on. We appreciate you listening. Yeah. I've never been on probation.
1: No, same.
0: But Candace, you haven't either. Who has?
3: Yeah.
0: They don't mess around.
3: No, they don't. They are not nice.
0: Yeah, no. My sister is a federal agent. She has to check on some people sometimes and, like, you know, big time criminals.
3: Yeah.
1: Okay.
0: And she does not mess around. She can get mean.
1: I believe it.
0: She can get real mean. All right. Real or fake news. Are you ready, Candace?
1: Yes.
0: All right, let's get to it. I say that in a nice way, by the way, in case she's listening.
1: For sure.
0: A stern way.
3: Yeah,
1: professional. You
0: know? Professional way.
1: She handles business.
0: Exactly. And it's tough, too, because you can't lie to her. She's, like, trained to catch people lying. You know?
1: Why would you lie to her?
0: I don't know. Sometimes it's fun. See if she can catch you.
3: Yeah.
1: Okay, got it.
0: And she's like, so what really happened, Billy?
3: Yeah.
0: And I'm like, wait, what do you mean? Well, she's like, you're not telling me the truth.
3: Why are you looking to the left?
1: Truth.
0: Yeah. She's like, I'm like, how do you know? She's like, well, you crossed your leg and it's not pointing to me. So that means you're closing your barriers off to me because you're scared that, and I'm like, wow, okay, I'm lying. Enough, stop analyzing me. I'm going to give you 3 stories. You got to tell me which one is the fake story.
1: Okay.
0: Which one is fake? Headline number one. A man showed his goods at Home Goods.
1: Oh, my God.
0: He's probably...
1: You just crossed your legs.
0: He's probably going to see her. The probation officer, our girl. A man showed his goods at Home Goods. Headline number one. Headline number two.
3: Yeah.
0: Blind man sentenced for driving 150 miles while drunk.
1: What?
3: Wait, what?
0: Blind man sentenced
1: okay.
0: for driving 150 miles while drunk. Headline number three. Woman in Seattle goes viral because she held a candlelight vigil for her dead relationship. Woman in Seattle goes viral because she held a candlelight vigil for her dead relationship.
1: Yeah. Okay.
0: 3 headlines there. Wow. I mean, this is going to be hard today.
1: Yeah,
0: you
1: got to
0: tell
1: hard.
0: Me which one of those headlines are fake, because they all sound like they should be fake.
1: Yeah, these are ridiculous.
0: Candace, you want to go first, or you want to pass it to your friend LaPoo-Poo?
1: No, I want to go first today. Lock me in for that first story, the Home Goods story.
0: Oh.
1: Yeah.
0: Are you sure?
1: Yep, lock it in.
0: Lock it in.
1: Feeling good about this today.
0: All right. Producer Pooh, which one is the fake story?
3: Lock me in for that second story, the blind man driving drunk. There ain't no way.
0: Okay. You sure?
3: Yeah, lock me in.
0: You want to lock that in? Let's lock it in. You are locked in, and going in to the weekend with a win is me.
1: Oh,
0: I'm excited.
1: Really?
0: I like winning every once in a while.
1: Man, it's been a while.
0: You both missed. I know. You both missed the fake story. The fake story is a woman in Seattle goes viral because she held a candlelight vigil for her dead relationship.
3: That just sounds...
1: Yeah, I could see that happening on TikTok.
0: Well, I'm sure it probably has happened, but not in the headlines. So let's go to the real stories. The real stories. Blind man sentenced for driving 150 miles while drunk.
1: What?
0: This actually happened. 50-year-old... Anthony Hall took his partner's car without permission after a couple had shared four bottles of wine.
3: Oh.
0: Good Lord. Then he drove 150 miles. Police stopped him, I guess, because they saw his car weaving around.
1: You think?
0: All over the place. Between the lanes, onto the shoulder, off the road. Hall, who has been blind for about 2 years, said he's never had a driver's license, told officers he could still see some light. And that he just followed tail lights of large trucks to guide himself around.
3: Oh, gosh.
0: So he pleaded guilty to dangerous driving, drunk driving, taking a car without consent, and driving without a license or insurance. So, well, you can't take away a license he never had.
1: True.
0: So either way, thank God everybody's okay. That's what really
1: matters. Seriously, what in the world?
3: Crazy.
0: You see some of these stories sometimes, and you're like, did he do a bad thing? Yes. Kind of impressive? A little bit.
1: Also, yes.
0: 150 miles?
1: That's insane.
0: Blind, all I could see is taillights? Oh, man. But my grandma, I had a great grandma who was awful. She couldn't see anything and she drove.
1: Really?
0: Yeah, Grandma Joyce. And I would think to myself, Grandma, how are you? You can't even like see. How do you drive?
1: Yeah, you can't see in your purse.
0: Yeah, no, she couldn't.
1: Right.
0: She literally would be like, if you want some candy, grab grandma's purse and get in there because I can't see.
3: Oh,
0: and then
3: wow.
0: I think, even as a kid, well, then how are you driving?
1: Yeah.
0: But then I'd see her drive, and she'd drive up on the curb for at least 3 blocks. Here comes Grandma Joyce on the curb. I'd be in the car with her, hitting every rumble strip.
1: Yeah.
0: Oh, sorry. I swear that's how she knew she was going off the road.
1: For sure.
0: Rest in peace, Grandma Joyce.
3: Oh, man.
0: She's probably looking down on us right now. Or up. I don't know where she went. Either way.
1: Jeez.
0: A man shows his goods at Home Goods.
1: What?
0: This is a real story.
1: Okay.
0: Guess where it happened? I'm going to give you one guess.
1: Florida.
0: It did. 43-year-old man arrested at Home Goods. I don't know what's going on with these guys who decide to get naked.
1: Yeah.
0: Because there's no reason behind it.
3: Yeah.
0: You know, you're at Home Goods.
1: He felt like he was at home. That store makes you feel like you're in your home.
0: And guess what his name was?
1: What?
0: Billy.
1: Oh.
3: You lying.
0: Billy Thomas.
3: Oh, Billy Thomas.
0: Billy Thomas was arrested Monday after he stripped down completely naked inside a Home Goods store exposed himself to a shopper. Looked at her in his full-blown birthday suit and said, sorry, I have to do this.
1: Why? Why do you have to do this?
0: I don't know. No explanation. She obviously was like, what the? And ran to get help.
1: Well, get him a towel.
0: No. They weren't in the towel aisle.
1: Oh.
0: Yeah. I don't even know what aisle they were in, but there was nothing to cover up with, and she left. She's not going to stick around and figure
1: framed
0: it out.
1: Framed art, something.
3: Yeah, a picture, something.
0: Sorry,
3: yeah.
0: I have to do this.
1: Here, sir, hold this art.
0: Yeah. He told officers.
3: Here's a candle.
0: He told officers he was hot.
3: Yeah.
1: Okay.
3: He said he was hot.
1: Okay, got it.
0: And that his clothes... Oh, see, this guy needs help.
3: What?
0: And he said, I'm sorry, but I was hot and my clothes started smoking.
1: What?
0: Yeah, he said, I was riding my bike here and my clothes started smoking.
3: Yeah.
0: So I realized I had to get him off.
1: Okay.
0: So they got him out of the store, put some clothes on him or whatever, and then they're like, all right, where's your bike? And they couldn't find his bike.
3: Yeah.
1: There was no bike.
0: There was no bike. There was no clothes.
1: No.
0: There was
3: no... The bike didn't burn up.
0: I don't know.
1: Oh.
0: And just the thought of riding a bike naked is awful.
1: Awful.
0: That's the worst. I hate being naked. I hate it. If I could, I'd shower with a bathing suit on.
1: Oh, God.
0: And I guess I could.
1: Yeah.
0: But it's just too much laundry to do, you know?
1: Right,
0: and just I can't clean certain, you know, the whole thing. But I just hate it. So the fact that this guy possibly rode his bike naked.
1: Right.
3: He was on something. He had.
0: Yeah, he was high on life at Home Goods. Home Goods gets me excited, too.
1: Oh, for sure. Been in the best mood ever.
0: Yeah, that place at home gets me really excited.
3: Oh, I love at home.
1: Good fall day at home.
3: Yes.
0: But I'm not going to get naked there.
3: No.
1: No.
0: I don't think so.
3: No.
1: No. You're not.
0: I do get excited when they put out the Christmas decorations. All right, there you go. Your weird, fake, crazy news. We had a dirty little secret at 7:30. Life is wild.
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14: Partly cloudy skies for your Friday, a high of 98. Tonight's low near 80. Saturday, sunshine, a high of 102. Sunny on Sunday, a high of 101.
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0: Billy the Kid, Candace Lopez is here. Producer Pooh is here. And I know we always joke around and we're goofy and we're silly. And I love that. And it's Friday. And I don't want to bring the room down, but it's also 9/11. And I think it's very important to mention those that we lost and the people who were affected that day, because it's shocking to me that it's been 25 years.
1: Yeah. Mm-hmm.
0: And I was online yesterday, and I see younger people, and I guess, gosh, it's hard to believe that we're at that age where, you know, we were young when that happened.
1: Yeah.
0: Like, really, I'm not saying we're old now, Candace and I.
1: Right.
2: No.
0: But I mean, it's just crazy to think.
1: No, for sure. 25 years.
0: When it happened, you know, everybody knows exactly where they were, what they were doing, you know, how they felt. If you're our age, I think it affected you way different than it affected our kids.
1: Yeah.
0: And my son, who's 15, was asking me not too long ago about it. And I was explaining to him where I was and how it felt. But I see some people online who are younger that kind of make jokes about it.
1: Really?
0: Yeah, and it makes me sick to my stomach, because I'm like, I don't think you really understand the magnitude of how serious it was and how awful it was. And that day was just felt like it was never going to end.
1: Right.
0: And, you know, so now obviously it's Patriot Day and it's National Day of Remembrance. And I think it's important to take some time and just to yourself or whatever or however, just remember those who lost their lives, the first responders who were so brave, who ran in those buildings. And that's, I think, the thing that sticks out to me.
1: Look for the helpers.
0: Yeah,
1: right?
0: Look for the helpers. I mean, I just remember that day and remember where I was getting up to go to the airport. And obviously the flight didn't happen that I was going to be on. And I went back to my house and watched this go down. And I remember seeing the look on the first responders' faces, and you didn't understand what was happening then really fully.
1: Right.
0: But when you look back now and you look back at some of the footage, I just remember going, I can't believe they're running towards these buildings.
1: Right.
0: They're running towards this mess. They're running towards this tragedy with not, I mean, whether they were scared or not, they did it.
1: Yeah.
0: That was just one of the many things that
1: that was the job they signed up for and completed the assignment.
0: Yeah.
1: I mean, with honor.
0: Yeah. And just, I remember one thing that I there's so many visuals that, you know, you just almost like will never forget.
1: Totally.
0: And some of them are really bad that I don't even want to talk about. And then some of them are just like thinking about the rescue dogs. I'm a big dog lover, and I always wanted to be a canine handler. And I remember thinking to myself, wow, these dogs are trying to find people, you know, in the mess, in the rubble. And these dogs were getting so defeated because they couldn't.
1: No.
0: And now I look back and I read a story to where these dogs were getting so depressed that they couldn't find people because it was so hard that they were having first responders hide so they could find people and give them hope. It's just one of the many things that happened in that time, so they could get excited again, so they would work harder.
1: Right. Motivated.
0: It's just so many things that happened. I don't know where you were, Candace. Where were you?
1: Yeah, I was actually in my radio production class at UTA. Yeah, we were presenting some, you know, production assignment. We had to pretend Britney Spears was coming to Campus Records, and that was what we were doing in the middle of that. And I remember we all just went from that floor down to the lobby floor to turn on the TV and watch live. Live, which, you know, those memories are ingrained.
0: They are
1: forever.
0: But they're
1: not
0: for a lot of younger people.
1: Yeah.
0: And I think they sometimes look at it as like a part of history that they'll just never really understand.
1: Yeah. Right. How could you?
0: Like, you know, like we look back at, like, let's say Pearl Harbor.
1: Yeah.
0: We know it was tragic, but it didn't feel real. It doesn't feel real to us because, you know, I mean, we weren't there.
1: Yeah.
0: It was tragic and it was awful. And now that we're older, we realize. But when you're younger, you're like, oh, yeah, Pearl Harbor.
1: Well, right.
0: I don't know. I mean, that's 9/11. We were there.
1: Yeah.
0: We remember how it felt. We remember. And I also remember feeling this, and this is what kind of gives me hope sometimes, is I remember feeling after 9/11 that the country had never felt more together.
1: Absolutely.
0: Never felt more united.
2: Mm-hmm. Yeah.
0: And as tragic as that was, I wish we could have that feeling without a tragedy.
1: 100%.
0: Without the devastation, without an attack, I wish we could go back and remember how we felt like we were one country.
1: We were united.
0: We were united. We all felt the same way. We were all mad. We were all angry. We all felt a pride in our country. We all felt like we can't let this ever happen again.
1: Yeah.
0: We didn't have 13 different agendas. We didn't have all this stuff that we were worried about that doesn't matter.
2: Mm-hmm. Right.
0: We were the United States of America, and we were mad.
1: Yeah.

0: And yep. It breaks my heart that we can't get there again without something happening.
1: Yeah, we wanted to be together.
0: Yeah. So, you know, today's 9/11. It's been 25 years. Take a minute to remember those affected.
2: Okay, so don't be alarmed, but somebody let the Mix 102.9 gas gremlin out of its cage. And, yeah, it's guzzling up all the gas in DFW.
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11: Next. Hey, Alfie. What can I get for you?
12: Hey, Nora. Just a nice latte, please. How was your weekend?
11: Not bad, thanks. Mainly working here. You?
12: Me? Well, I was battling gods in the afterlife realm, and after lunch, I fought mercenaries. Ooh, could I get oat milk with that latte, please?
11: Yeah, of course.
12: 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So a pretty chill weekend. Oh, and I'll grab an almond croissant, too.
11: Wait, what? That didn't actually happen, right?
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0: Bright and early on a Friday morning, Candace Lopez, so much going on. What you got?
1: Well, I'm going to tell you about this new perfume that's going viral. Saying people, it's getting ready for fall.
0: Really?
1: It is, yeah.
0: Get me ready for fall?
1: It could get you ready for fall.
0: Could I wear this perfume?
1: Yes.
0: Is it unisex?
1: It could be.
2: Okay. Oh.
1: Yeah, it should be.
0: You're telling me a lot of nothing.
1: I know.
0: You know what? We'll talk about it next. We got Texas top stories on the way. This is Mix 102.9. Can I

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2: Oh, you are going to love today's dirty little secret. I know a little bit about it. Oh, it yeah? made me laugh, but you talk about embarrassing.
3: Okay. Oh,
2: just wait till we get this girl on the phone. 7:30, dirty little secret. Candace Lopez, what is going on?
3: Well, guys, we broke a record here in the U.S. for the hottest summer ever. Meteorological summer is June through August. I think we're having also the hottest September ever here in the Metroplex. More chances to break records over the next 5 days. So still hotter than normal this weekend. We do have some rain chances today, but less of a chance than yesterday. So, get your hopes up.
2: We're talking about what? We already broke the record for triple-digit days in September.
3: Yeah.
2: And now we might get in the double digits. I mean, because triple digit days
3: this month. It's only the 11th.
2: Oh, man, I'm over it.
3: I'm so over it.
2: I want 70s. I want football weather.
3: Fair weather.
2: Yeah, I want fair weather.
3: Yeah, nice crisp morning.
2: I can't eat 13 corny dogs in 100 degree heat.
3: Just sweating.
2: No, I can't. I can, but it's going to be rough.
3: Right, exactly. Well, guys, the Cowboys will kick off their NFL season Sunday night in New York against the Giants. The game starts at 7:20, so that'll get you in the fall mood a little bit.
2: Yeah.
3: I was just on the New York Times playoff simulator. You can like pick and choose games and do this whole thing. Right now, we've got a 49% chance to make the playoffs. Obviously, no one's played yet. Well, the Cowboys haven't played. So we'll keep hope alive there. And there's also a survey showing the most optimistic NFL fan bases, and we weren't even in the top five.
2: Well, because we're a little damaged.
3: Yeah.
2: Over the years, you know, we've had a tough run. We're the most hated franchise.
4: Yeah, we are.
2: Right. I mean, you know what? Whatever.
3: People
2: just love to hate the Cowboys. But I don't care what you say. That's why we're also the most successful franchise when it comes to finances.
3: Oh, yeah. Most valuable, for sure.
2: The most valuable. So you can say whatever you want, but there's a reason why there's people overseas who love the Cowboys.
3: Absolutely.
2: You go to London, people love the Cowboys. We love the Cowboys.
3: Yeah.
2: And it's
3: Chiefs,
2: our year.
3: By the way, our most optimistic NFL fan base this season.
2: Oh,
3: so,
2: really?
3: Yeah.
2: Huh.
3: We are. It is our year, guys. FYI, if you're not into football Sunday night, CBS has a Best of the VMA's Iconic Vanguard Performances special. It's hosted by Donnie Wahlberg and Vanessa Lachey. And then the next weekend, they have another one. So they're just getting ready for the VMA's September 27th. But they're doing an Unforgettable Moments one as well. So if you're not into football, you could think back on some of the best VMAs of all time.
2: I almost forgot about the VMAs.
3: Yeah, I know. Guys, this sounds like fake news, but Brox is releasing a candy corn perfume. So it's going viral.
2: God.
3: It's called Ode to Candy Corn, selling for $22 at candycornseason.com. This first batch will be released September 22nd, and then they're going to do another drop October 1st. So this is for a 1.7-ounce bottle. They say it swirls together notes of creamy vanilla, spun sugar, and honey to capture the coziness of fall in every spray.
2: I will say that candy corn smells better than it tastes.
3: Yeah, it does.
2: If you sniff some candy corn, you're like, that doesn't smell that bad.
4: Yeah.
3: Right.
2: And then you eat it, and you're just like, ugh.
4: You bite into it, it's like...
2: I don't know. Some people love candy corn.
3: Yeah. They do. I only eat it with peanuts. You have to do it at the same time,
4: here
3: though.
4: Here she goes.
2: Oh, yeah. This is your thing.
3: I try to tell you this every year.
2: Every year.
4: It tastes like a payday.
3: Just like a payday.
4: No, it don't.
2: Every year, here comes Candace Lopez and her candy corn and nuts.
3: I don't buy candy corn, but if somebody offers me some and I have peanuts, if you put it together, it's pretty good.
2: Okay. No. Well, some people actually put candy corn. I'm not even kidding you. This is like... must be a mesquite thing.
3: Oh.
2: They put candy corn peanuts in Coke and then drink it and eat.
3: Oh.
2: Like, you know,
3: let's try that this year.
2: You've seen peanuts in Coke before.
3: Yeah.
4: Oh, yeah.
2: Well, they put candy corn in there too, and then they just,
3: It's probably great. What's bad about that?
2: The candy corn.
3: From a flavor perspective, yeah, but everything hides the candy corn. The candy corn just adds like a little sugary vibe.
2: But there's so much. Okay.
3: Well, yeah.
2: There's just better candy.
3: Candy corn season's coming. Just get ready.
2: I'm ready to throw it all away. If I see it, I throw it away.
4: Yeah, he does.
3: All right. I'm Candace Lopez. Those are your Texas top stories on Mix 102.9.
2: There's just so much good candy. I'm not going to waste calories on candy corn.
3: I agree.
2: Okay. Well, then don't fight me on it.
3: Well, just add peanuts if you want.
2: I'm not adding peanuts, Candace. Thank you. All right. We have a banger coming up next. Let's do that. Plus, we have a dirty little secret on the way, which you will not want to miss. And then at 8:30, we have that gas gremlin who's out and about. The jackpot right now is up to $300, so get your free gas.
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20: 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You?
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0: Dirty Little Secret coming up next on Mix 102.9. Getting ready for the banger. It's Billy the Kid, Candace Lopez, Producer Pooh. Don't forget, we got free gas at 8:30. Start practicing now, though, because you got to say Mix 102.9, Great Gremlin, gas gift card giveaway 5 times fast without messing up. If you say it 5 times in a row without messing up, the jackpot right now is up to $300.
1: Nice.
0: Get some money, right? Candace could say it. Pooh could.
2: No.
0: It's tough.
1: It is.
0: It's going to be tough. Okay, so we got that coming up at 8:30. Dirty Little Secret next. Before we do the banger, I got to say, well, the girl who picked out the banger, Tammy, she's having a bachelorette party this weekend. Shout out to Tammy.
1: Nice.
2: What up, T?
0: She's from Bedford. But I want to know something because it made me think about it when she mentioned her bachelorette party because I'm seeing this more and more. Tacky or not tacky when you see girls put their Venmo on their cars for their bachelorette parties?
2: Yeah, it's tacky.
0: Really?
1: Yeah, I think for young women, it's fun.
0: I think it's kind of fun, too. It doesn't really bother me. They're like, buy me a drink. They'll put their Venmo on their car, written on their car window.
1: Right.
0: But here's the question. If you think it's fun, Candace, you think it's fun, Pooh, you think it's tacky.
2: Yeah.
0: Do they really get money?
1: I'm sure they do.
0: Do you really?
1: For sure.
0: If you've done this, I want to know, have you really gotten any cash from this?
2: Like a lot.
0: Do people send you money? I'm just curious. Let me know. Call or at Billy on the radio on Instagram. And how much?
1: Right.
0: Because I've never sent anyone money. When I see it, I'm like, oh, that's funny. But I've never sent them money.
1: Yeah, I haven't either because I just know too many people getting married or doing things that I should send them money for first besides this random car that's driving by. But yeah, people are in the mood, happy, out, you know, out and about. Sure, scan the thing, send a couple bucks here and there.
0: Have you ever had a friend do it or no?
1: No, but I have a friend who put her like Bitcoin wallet in her profile and people just send her Bitcoin, yeah.
0: What? Just because?
1: Just sending her, yeah.
0: You know what we're going to do? This, I got an idea. Ooh, I have an idea.
2: What?
0: Okay, let's see. Let's get Pooh's car. I'll get a marker.
1: Okay.
0: I'll put Pooh's Venmo on it.
1: People will send him money, I guarantee
0: and
1: you.
0: I'm just going to say, what can we say? We got to say something catchy and cute. On there, like...
2: Buy a bro a coffee.
0: Yeah, no, I'm gonna say it's your bachelorette party. That's what's funny. And then when you drive, you gotta wear a wig.
1: The bachelorette challenge?
0: Yes. Yeah. So I'm gonna put on there, like, don't be stank, buy me a drink.
1: Yeah. Okay.
0: And then, Pooh, I'll give you a wig, and let's see how much money you get over the weekend. Oh, no, good. Man. We got some people to talk to. Okay, I'll answer your phones. One second. People are calling about it.
2: Yeah, look at
0: I'm
2: it.
0: I'm so curious whether you get money or not. Are you ready for the banger? It's for my bachelorette girl. Candace, give me a countdown.
1: All right. 3, 2, 1.
0: He was here last night. Sure, if you went to the show, relive it right now. A little throwback.
1: A good
0: this
1: one.
0: Is Mix 102.9. This
1: a
0: is
1: one.
0: A good one.
1: Yeah.
0: Maybe you're on the VIP riser and who knows what happened.
1: Let us know, please.
0: On that riser. Let us know that.

0: Getting ready for Dirty Little Secret on Mix 102.9. It's Billy the Kid, Candace Lopez, Producer Pooh. First, though, we were just talking about, you know, the ladies who write their Venmos on their cars for their bachelorette party. Like, hey, buy me a drink. You know, I'm getting married or whatever. Do you really make money? Oh, we're getting calls because we're going to do this with Pooh.
1: Okay.
0: We're doing with Pooh. I'm going to write on there, you know, buy me a drink, bachelorette party, and we're going to have him wear a wig all weekend and see how much money. See how much money he gets by Monday. Wouldn't that be funny?
1: Yeah. I love it.
0: That's one ugly girl, but I guess you might get a lot of money. We'll see. Okay, Sam, how are you?
2: Hey, it's pretty good. Okay, so I work in IT, and we express this a lot. When you see QR code and you see, like, that Venmo stuff, do not scan it.
0: Really?
2: A lot of people, like, you see Lost Puppy, and you want to scan the QR code. That is a fake QR. Sometimes it's a fake QR code that leads you to another website. As soon as you click on it, they're in your phone.
0: Okay, there you go. Ooh. Good heads up. I have heard of that, like at parking places where you scan the QR code to park. I have heard of that.
1: Yeah.
2: Unless you know where that QR code comes from, do not scan it. I don't care if it's a cute puppy or a party or whatever.
0: Sam, that's a good warning.
2: We preach that where I work, so wanted to let you guys know.
0: Cybersecurity, Sam. Thank you, sir. I appreciate you, man. Have a good weekend. Wow. See, you got to be careful with this kind of stuff. Oh, Brittany, what's up? Okay, so you did this.
3: Yeah, so when my husband and I got married, we were driving out of town to go to the wedding venue, and we put that on our window, like, we're getting married, buy us a drink. And you know how, like, on Venmo, you can send, like, little messages, like, for what the money is for?
0: Sure.
3: Somebody wrote on their bro, run, and sent them, like, $50.
4: Bro, run.
0: So you did get money, though.
3: We got I'm not going to lie, just from DFW to, it was on the other side of Azle, where our wedding venue was at, we got about $80 in total. We have like a $2 year, but the biggest one was that $50 one, and he wrote, bro, run.
0: Oh my God, that's amazing. But you're still together, right?
3: Yeah, happily married. Actually, our 1 year is coming up on October 18th.
0: Oh, well, happy early 1 year anniversary. That's good.
3: We're going to go see Tim McGraw tonight. Maybe I should put it on the window. Like, this is our anniversary gift. Buy us a drink.
0: Why not? Do it and let me know what happens by Monday, okay?
3: For sure.
0: That is awesome. All right, let's do a Dirty Little Secret.
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0: If you have a secret, okay, call us. Just confess anytime you want. 833-787-1029. And you have a secret. What's going on?
7: Yeah, I have a secret from last Christmas that I have never told a single person.
0: Oh.
7: Not even my husband have I told this to, because it is honestly one of the most embarrassing things I have ever done.
0: Oh, what happened? I love embarrassing.
7: Oh, my God. Yeah, last year, my husband and I went to this little Christmas party at one of his coworkers' houses, and it was my first time meeting a lot of the people he worked with, so obviously I was trying to make the best impression.
0: Yeah.
7: So everything was going great. We were eating, drinking. I don't know what I ate, but suddenly my stomach started making noises I have never heard come out of a human body before.
0: Oh, that's the worst ever. When you're not home and that happens.
4: The bubbles.
7: Oh my God. Whatever. Yeah, I never have stomach problems. So whatever I ate was just legit trying to kill me.
0: Okay.
7: And so I casually sneak off to the bathroom. And after I was in there for way too long, the absolute worst thing that can happen in somebody else's house happened to me.
0: What?
7: I clogged the toilet.
0: Oh,
1: no.
0: That is a legit fear of mine.
1: It horrible. Is?
7: I mean,
0: yes.
7: And I mean, I clogged it. So I'm just like, I'm panicking, right? Because
0: yes, I've done it before.
7: Have you?
0: Yes.
7: Oh my God! So you know
0: it is an awful place to be. My anxiety, it shot up. It only happened once. It was at a friend's house that I knew, not even like this situation. So you do start to panic.
7: for real. Oh. Yeah. So I'm freaking out. I'm looking everywhere for a plunger and there isn't one. And I, you know, like I thought about flushing it again, but like the water was really high.
0: Yeah, you can't do that. Yeah.
7: No, I knew that if that toilet overflowed, I was just going to have to move out of the state.
0: Then it goes down the hall.
7: My name.
0: Yeah. The whole thing. Like, if you flush it too many times, if it's clogged, it'll overflow. And that's, oh boy.
7: Yeah. I just was like, there's no way I'm walking out of this bathroom and admitting that this was me.
0: Yeah.
7: So I looked over at the bathtub and there were some kids' bath toys in it. And this is the part that I'm really not proud of.
0: Oh, no.
7: I grabbed a couple of those toys and I threw them in the toilet.
1: What?
7: And I waited until I knew nobody was outside. And I just like got out of the bathroom and I immediately went, oh, my God. Oh, no. And then I found my husband's coworker and I said, I think one of the kids threw some toys in the toilet and clogged it.
0: Oh, and, yeah. Okay.
1: Smart.
0: Yeah. That's brilliant.
1: Yeah.
7: He completely believed me.
1: Hello.
7: And he goes, oh my God, thank you for telling me. And he just like immediately went in there to fix it.
0: That is so smart.
1: It is.
7: Oh my God.
1: Yeah. I mean, you know,
7: desperate times there. So
0: yeah.
7: He actually apologized to me.
0: He had no idea.
7: And he's like, there's another bathroom upstairs you can use. So I had to go upstairs and like pretend to use the bathroom again just to keep the story going.
0: I mean, what a good... I feel like you've done this before. How do you even think about that?
1: Yeah, right.
0: That's so smart.
7: No.
0: You blame it on the kids.
8: God. Right?
1: For sure.
0: All these kids threw some bath toys down there. Clogged the toilet. Wasn't me.
7: That poor kid just got blamed for absolutely destroying that toilet.
0: Oh. Little Timmy is grounded for no reason.
7: Yeah.
0: No, God, I had no gifts under the tree for Christmas.
1: But at least you didn't have to move out of state.
0: Yeah, but at least you got to...
7: I know. I feel bad, but what am I going to do? Like,
0: forget that kid. That's exactly what you should have done.
1: Who cares?
0: He's probably a bad kid anyway.
7: Okay, we'll go with that.
0: I know a girl who clogged a toilet on the first date. Went back to the guy's house, had stomach issues, went to his restroom real quick, thinking it won't be a big deal, clogged his whole toilet.
7: Oh, no.
0: First date. You don't recover from that.
8: Yeah.
1: No.
0: There's no second date. You're getting ghosted. You know, he's thinking, first date, she's just going to go in my house and just
8: destroy it.
0: Destroy it? Blow up my toilet? Well, ma'am, thank you so much for the confession. I hope you feel better. At least you got it off your chest. And and you also informed everybody on what to do if this happens.
1: Yeah.
7: Mm-hmm. That's true. I hope it was a service.
0: It was a public service. Thank you so much. Just blame it on the hood rat demon fetuses.
8: Right.
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0: Guinness. For the Honorable Judge Candace Lopez.
1: Wow.
0: And for Ellen Langley.
2: Okay.
0: Because did you see that box that was in here the other day?
2: No, what box?
0: Oh, it was a big box and it said Ellen Langley on it. And yeah, it was a little gift box that just
2: Where
0: ended.
2: Is it?
0: It's in the other room. I'll bring it in because I didn't want to brag and be boastful, but you know what?
1: Oh.
0: It's a little hat. It's some new energy drink she came out with.
2: Exclusive what? By Ella?
0: It's like Bum Energy. She did a collab with Bum Energy.
2: Okay.
1: Oh, yeah?
0: Yeah, and she sent me a box with a hat, a shirt, a bandana, a little note.
2: Okay.
1: Does it say have a good show?
0: No.
2: Enjoy the show.
0: God, I hate you. All right. Either way, Candace Court, are you ready, Candace?
2: Yeah, let's go.
0: Let's get serious. This is court. I was trying to enjoy the moment, Pooh.
1: My bad.
0: No. Thought she forgot, but she obviously didn't.
2: No.
1: Yeah.
0: Candace Court. A little extra pep in my step this weekend.
2: Okay.
0: All right. Now, if you have a problem, Candace will help you at Candace On Air. At Candace On Air. Hey, guys, I need some help. I'm writing for Candace Court about a problem with my mother-in-law. She recently retired and now spends all of her time on Facebook, including posting AI pictures of our kids without asking.
1: Oh.
2: Okay.
0: My husband doesn't want me to say anything to her about it, but I don't want AI to have my kids' faces. Mm. We don't post them online other than when I post them on my private IG. I would absolutely never upload them to AI because I think it's going to be a problem in the future. I think she thinks it's not really a picture of them if it's AI. But lately, it's like, here's our kids if they were in the 80s.
1: Oh, God.
2: Oh, no.
0: That trend.
2: It is everywhere. Yeah.
0: Everyone and their mama.
2: Yeah.
0: Now, don't make us, but we'll pull up some real pictures of us in the 80s. Either way, that trend is huge. She says, here they are if they were grown-ups. She'll post all these different AI pictures of them. Oh. It's just too much, and I can't believe my husband won't say anything to make her stop it. Mm. What can I do without, you know, being rude? Or maybe it's me? Question mark. Okay. Candace, you're pretty private.
2: Yeah.
0: You know, you post stuff, but you don't post a lot of stuff when
2: yeah.
0: it comes to your son and whatnot.
2: I used to.
0: You did?
2: Back in the day, like I would post his photo every day when he was a baby and we weren't living around family.
0: Okay.
2: And I would do a daily Enzo post and so they could see it. And people loved it and the family and friends would be like, what happened? Where's the daily Enzo? And then eventually I was just like, I don't know. I don't know if I should be doing this. And that was just to like my family and friends.
0: But you get a little bit nervous about AI.
2: Yeah, because we just don't know what's happening. We don't know what's mm-hmm. behind all of this and what the motivation is.
0: Everything.
2: I know, but now you're starting to hear about this facial mapping and like you can read the photos, you know, the details that are under the photo that you can't see that are in, the background.
0: And I get it. And I understand why people don't want to. And I respect mm-hmm. that. I totally respect it. At the same time, I think if somebody wants to get my picture, I mean, they're going to get it.
2: Yeah.
0: If AI wants my picture, all they got to do is go online and find me.
2: But I just feel like the new standard should be, you know, asking someone before you upload their photo to AI. Like, we have people that upload us for different things and making flyers and stuff. And I'm like, whoa, hang on a second. Like, yeah. I didn't give you permission to use my picture.
0: I just don't really care.
2: It's okay.
1: Like, whatever. You don't?
2: Well, wait till they show you and it doesn't even look like you.
0: They have.
2: It's trying to be you.
0: I'm fine with that. I don't want to look like me anyway.
2: No, I had to approve some photos and I was like, whoa, no. No, we are not sending that to anyone.
0: Well, I saw one AI picture that somebody did of me for a flyer, and my head was all small.
2: Yeah.
0: And I was like, you know, it doesn't look too bad.
1: Oh, God.
2: If it makes you look better than you actually look, then you're like, cool, let's do it.
0: But I understand.
2: They do most of the time.
0: But you got to look at Grandma. Grandma's just trying to, you know, do something. She's bored. Whatever.
2: Yeah,
0: she doesn't mean
2: anything. Go play Mahjong.
0: Yeah, but she doesn't mean... True.
2: You know?
0: She doesn't mean anything bad by it.
2: I know she doesn't. And that's where you have it's a slippery slope with, you know, this type of thing when it comes to like, you know, parents and grandparents.
0: They think it's just fun. They don't think that the picture could be going somewhere where it's not supposed
2: right.
0: to be.
2: It is fun, you know, until they're, you know, training their systems on your, you know, facial recognition.
0: Yeah.
1: Grandma need to
2: we
1: ask
2: permission.
1: We
2: just don't know. I agree.
0: Yeah, I don't think
1: she
0: so.
1: She does. Yeah, grandma need to
2: it's
1: ask
2: It's still
1: permission.
2: Their photo.
0: I think grandma just means nothing by it. You know what? I think if AI and the government and everybody's scared about getting your picture, if they want your picture, they're going to get your picture.
2: Yeah.
0: They could turn on the camera in your phone and get it.
2: I agree. But if it causes you anxiety in your life, okay. it's not worth it.
0: That's fair, too.
1: And I ain't trying to hear my wife's mouth. So I'm going to tell you, if it's my mom or my mother-in-law, I got to.
0: You would say something to your mom?
1: Yeah. I'd be
2: That's
1: like,
2: interesting.
1: Mom, chill out, mom.
0: But you

0: say just because you didn't want to hear your wife's mouth.
1: I mean,
0: wow, Pooh.
1: I mean,
0: I didn't want to hear my wife's mouth.
2: Right. You usually side with the moms.
1: I usually do, but I mean, on that. Yeah.
0: I'm surprised. Okay. Yeah, well,
1: you know, wives.
0: No, I
1: happy,
0: don't.
1: What is it? Happy wife, happy life?
2: Yeah, but all wives aren't naggy.
0: Yeah, I know.
2: Well, like, not? Women aren't just constantly
0: he
2: nagging
0: said they're
2: people
0: not.
2: And running their mouths.
1: They're not naggy.
0: Pooh, why do you make it sound like all women are naggy?
1: No, they're not. From what I hear, all my married friends, they always tell me their wives be getting on them. So, I don't know.
0: Yeah, no, that never happens.
2: Do they deserve to be got on?
0: Candace, are you a naggy
1: no,
0: wife?
1: No, I don't think
2: not
1: Candace
2: at all.
1: Is. Yeah, there's
0: I'll
1: only...
0: call Eric.
2: Yeah, he'll tell you no.
0: Well, of course he will if you're on the phone.
1: Yeah, no, just Candace kidding. Is different, though. You know,
2: yeah. I'm oh, not geez. A nag. I just go with the flow. It is what it is.
0: All right, well,
2: take
0: go
2: the
0: with
2: trash
0: the flow
2: out
0: and
2: whenever.
0: get this verdict going on. What do you think?
2: Look, I'm sorry, mother-in-law, but you're guilty of being a privacy patty.
0: Oh!
2: Yeah, but there's a way to handle this. Handle her with care. That's the thing. You can't be a jerk about it.
0: She
2: like
0: didn't
2: she doesn't
0: even know.
2: Have ill intentions. That's what I'm saying. But she's still guilty. Can't be uploading your kids' photos to AI.
0: Okay.
2: Whoever
0: Fair
2: they
0: enough.
2: Are.
0: She is guilty of being a.
2: Yeah, she's a privacy patty.
0: Privacy patty.
2: Yeah.
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0: ready for our great Gremlin gas gift card giveaway. Jackpot is up to $300. We got that coming up. 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
0: Also, you better start practicing saying Mix 102.9, great Gremlin gas gift card giveaway. Got to say it five times fast. I know it's hard for me to say.
3: Yeah.
0: It's not easy. So, but you got this. We'll do it next. Candace Lopez, what is going on?
3: Well, electric air taxis made their first launch in Fort Worth yesterday. This is part of a multi-year testing program TxDOT is running to prepare for the future. If you haven't seen these yet, it kind of looks like a helicopter, but also a drone. So they take off vertically. These initial flights won't have passengers in them. They're just collecting data and they're trying to figure out, you know, what are the routes going to be?
0: Yeah.
3: So this pilot program will happen in phases over the next 3 years. I know one of the companies, because there's a few of them, is looking to actually host Team USA as their air taxi for the 2028 Olympics in Los Angeles, which is so wild to me.
0: I want to do this, and they've been talking about this for a long time, and it's actually going to happen here in Dallas-Fort Worth, which is insane that we're one of the test cities.
3: Mm-hmm.
0: I feel like I would do it if I could fly it.
3: Okay, like, so you want to control it.
0: I want to be in control. I don't want to be a backseat flyer.
3: Yeah. Okay. But why?
0: I feel like I could figure it out. I just don't want my life in the hands of someone else.
3: Yeah. But it is when you get in an Uber.
0: Yeah, I know, but that feels different.
3: Okay, because you're on the ground.
0: Yeah, I'm on the ground, and, you know, I can deal with that. I feel like, give me one of these things. Let me learn how to drive it.
3: Okay.
0: Fly it. Then I'll fly it around. Then I'll fly us around.
3: Oh.
4: Yeah, I don't know about that.
0: You wouldn't get in a drone with me?
4: No.
3: I just don't think so.
4: Billy, you play too much.
3: Wow. Yeah, that's true.
4: I could just see here. Hey, guys.
3: You'd be pushing the limits for sure.
0: Yeah, of course I would be.
3: Up, down, left.
4: Yeah.
3: Exactly. Like if it has a joystick or something in there.
0: Yeah, well, I know how to fly it. I've played Call of Duty and stuff.
4: Oh, God. No.
0: Fortnite. I know what I'm doing.
4: No.
0: Okay, anyway.
3: I don't want to ride in that with you. I want to ride in at all. But never say never, right?
0: Right.
3: Yeah, I'll keep you posted, though. It's a few years away, okay? Yeah. We got time. Let's talk about high school football tonight. Lots of big games around the Metroplex. Let's see what we got. Terrell Tigers at Crandall Pirates.
0: Oh, I don't know anything about these teams. So it's a tiger versus a pirate?
3: Right. Pick based on the mascot for that one.
0: Well, it's going to be a tiger. It's going to beat up a pirate.
3: You think so?
0: Okay. Yeah.
3: Okay.
0: What's a pirate got?
3: Yeah.
0: A hook? Hand?
3: Ooh. Yeah, you're right.
0: No. Yeah, anyway.
3: Okay.
0: Go Tigers, I think, on that one.
3: Okay. Pick the winner of this one. Crowley Eagles at Martin Warriors.
0: Oh. A Crowley, an eagle.
4: So it's Crowley, not North Crowley, Crowley.
3: Right.
0: Oh, Crowley. Now, North Crowley beating everyone this year.
3: Yeah.
0: They're going to win the state championship.
3: I forgot what their mascot is. Panthers?
0: Yeah, who cares?
3: Okay.
0: They're
3: this
0: gonna
3: is the Crowley Eagles.
0: Okay, so you have an eagle. Versus a warrior. Yeah. And the warrior running toward. Ooh, that eagle's going to scoop down and knock the warrior's eyes out.
4: You think? Okay.
0: So I'm going to go with the Eagles.
3: All right. Good game. Red Oak Hawks at Arlington Colts. Pick the winner of that one.
0: Oh, see,
4: you know a Colt's going to kick a hawk.
0: No, a hawk is going to come
3: swoop
0: down.
3: Swoop and dupe.
0: Yeah, swoop and dupe.
3: Yeah.
0: Swoop and because Red Oak, I'm telling you right now, people in Red Oak, they're built different.
4: Yeah, they are.
0: So I have Red Oak on this one. Because a Red Oak hawk is not even a regular hawk.
4: Yeah.
0: He's got
3: like
0: a weapon.
3: Magic hawk.
0: He's got a shank.
4: Yeah.
3: Okay.
0: He's got something that he's bringing to the fight. He's not just coming. He's flying solo. No, he's going to bring a million hawks. So I'm just telling
3: you.
0: There you go.
3: It's not hawk. It's hawks.
0: It's hawks.
4: So. Okay. Oh, yeah.
0: Hawks.
3: Yes. Well, good luck to everybody playing tonight. Friday Night Lights. Guys, listen to this new survey that says 30% of Americans admit they have accepted a date just for the free meal or free drinks. I guess this is happening so much, there's even a new term for it now. It's called a foodie call.
0: I love this.
3: I can't. This
0: now,
3: is
0: earlier,
3: so wild.
0: Earlier, Pooh's like, oh, yeah, girls be doing this all the time. I don't think girls do this all the time.
3: No.
0: He said he's had girls do it to him.
4: Yeah.
0: And I'm like, what girl is calling Pooh and being like, just for the free meal?
4: Yeah, just back in the day, yeah.
3: Like, and where were you taking her?
0: Yeah, where are you taking him so fancy? Well, you're notoriously kind of a, you know, frugal.
4: I'm frugal, yeah, but still, Chili's hits.
0: Oh, my.
4: That 2 for $20.
0: You don't think ladies can afford their own Chili's? Like, ladies can't get their own triple dipper?
3: That Presidente, though, hits.
4: Yeah, exactly.
0: Candace, you're calling poo just because you're craving a...
3: No!
4: Some of them toxicas I used to date, yeah, they like the Chili's and the Applebee's.
0: I don't even think you're taking them there, though.
4: Where am I going?
3: True.
0: I think it's more like Red Robin. Girl, I got a coupon.
3: Don't they have endless fries there?
0: Hey, girl, I'll say it. I got a Groupon for Red Robin.
4: A Groupon?
3: Wow. The survey does say that women, though, are a bit more likely to pull a foodie call, but at least one in four people from every generation said they have been motivated to go on a date just for the food. Yeah. So,
0: girl, I mean, I got these 2-for-1 hamburgers.
3: 2-for-1.
0: And never-ending fries. What do you say I pick you up at around 10 p.m.?
4: 10 p.m. is closed.
0: But that's when the deal starts.
5: Okay, baby. Oh, thank God Pooh asked me to go to Red Robin.
0: Hey, say, girl.
3: I would have starved.
0: Hey, say, girl, I got this Groupon for Luby's.
4: Luann Platter? Woo.
0: Yeah, I know Luann.
4: Yo, yeah.
0: So I can get her platter for free.
3: Wow.
0: Come on through, girl.
4: Yeah.
3: Big all right. flex. All right. I'm Candace Lopez. Those are your Texas top stories on Mix 102.9.
0: Say, girl, I know the gas gremlin.
4: The gas.
0: I can get you some free gas, girl. You want some free gas?
3: It's a good deal.
0: I got you.
4: Yeah.
3: Better than food.
0: You just
3: got
0: to say Mix 102.9, great gremlin gas gift card giveaway 5 times fast.
4: Yeah, let's do it.
0: That is actually hard.
4: Yeah.
0: Whoa. We got this $300 jackpot next. Get ready.
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0: There he is, right there. He is got some gas. 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Our Gas Gremlin is loose. 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
2: 10.
0: Caller number 10 right now at 833-787-1029. Caller number 10, you're going to play. Hopefully you'll win. Like, example. Pooh, you want to try it?
3: Yeah, let me try it.
0: Okay, here we go. 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
0: And he would lose. There you go.
3: I cannot get past
0: He cannot get past one word in the challenge, but maybe you can. Call in number 10, 833-787-1029. If you win, you get the money. If not, the jackpot goes up. We'll do it now. And then we got Wheel of Misfortune.

0: Gremlin is spitting up a bunch of free gas money for you right now.
1: There he is. Our gas gremlin is loose, trying to give you some free gas. Jackpot is up to $300. If somebody gets it wrong, it goes up. It'll go even higher. Could win $3,000 in free gas.
2: Yeah.
1: You just don't know. It's Billy the Kid, Candace Lopez, Producer Pooh. All right, let's get a winner. You got to say Mix 102.9, Great Gremlin Gas Gift Card Giveaway. Who's this? Five times fast, you got to say it in a row without messing up. What's your name?
3: Cassidy.
1: What's up, Cassidy? How are you?
3: I'm good. How are you?
1: I'm very good. Okay, are you ready to play? You are caller number 10, so you will play to see if you can get some of this free gas.
3: Okay.
1: Okay, you know what to say. It's Mix 102.9, Great Gremlin Gas Gift Card Giveaway. 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
1: Woo!
2: Wow! Oh.
1: My God! Guess what? You got that $300. Congratulations!
3: Yeah, and I'm driving.
1: You did good. We get some good people. I mean,
3: I didn't even count, so.
1: That was five, right?
2: Yeah, perfect.
1: The judges gave me a thumbs up, so if they messed up, that's their fault. I'm giving the money to you.
3: Yeah, thanks.
1: $300 in free gas. Congratulations, Cassidy.
3: Yay.
1: Yeah, thank you for playing.
3: You.
1: Where are you from?
3: I'm from Haslett.
1: Oh, you need that money then, because Haslett, you got to drive everywhere, you know? Yeah. Okay,
3: I work in Grand Prairie, so it's much appreciated. Ooh.
1: Good. Okay, well, thank you so much for listening. I'm glad it paid off. Thank you and congratulations.
3: Yes, thank you. Have a good day.
1: You too. Stay right there, though. We're going to hook you up. Okay, we'll do it again at 9:30. Yeah. So we still got free gas to give away, even though she won. Now, are you ready for the Wheel of Misfortune?
2: I guess.
1: Here we go.
0: It's Billy the Kid in the Morning's Wheel of Misfortune.
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1: We play a little trivia game, and yeah, whoever loses has to spin the Wheel of Misfortune. Here he comes.
5: Wheel of Misfortune!
1: Welcome, Junior Trebek, to the show.
6: Good morning, everybody.
1: The host. The world-famous host. And he does everything. Junior does a little bit of everything. He DJs. He does traffic for us.
2: He smokes meat.
6: I do smoke meat. Oh.
1: He smokes a chub like no one does.
6: Can't wait to smoke another one.
1: Yeah, he'll smoke a chub.
6: I just smoked a meatloaf. Man.
1: You smoked meatloaf.
6: Yeah, I did. It came out so good.
2: Really?
1: That actually sounds good.
7: Yes. Yeah, it does.
2: Yeah.
1: Smoked meatloaf.
6: Yes, sir.
1: Okay, cool. See, he's a man of many trades.
2: Respect.
1: Including trivia questions that are designed for fourth graders, but stump us. Because, listen, we're just DJs at the end of the day. Are we ready for today's trivia? We got five questions. Whoever loses will have to spin the Wheel of Misfortune. Chime in with your name once again to go over the rules. You don't have to wait till the question's done. Sometimes that's...
2: Right.
1: You should.
2: That's been my downfall before.
1: That's been your downfall because I sometimes chime in if I don't even really know.
2: Right.
1: That's my downfall sometimes. Yeah. Are you ready? Let's do it. Question number one.
6: All right. The boys are back on Sunday. Let's start with a Cowboys question.
1: Okay.
6: All right. Which current Dallas Cowboys player was the first round draft pick out of the University of Oklahoma in 2020?
1: Billy.
6: I heard Billy first.
1: Yeah. Oh, I'm going to go ahead and say CeeDee Lamb.
6: I'm going to go ahead and say you're correct.
1: Yes! There we go. Okay.
2: CeeDee.
1: Right.
7: Yeah.
1: Our year? Yeah. Okay, question number two.
6: Here we go. What is the only planet in our solar system that rotates on its side?
1: Billy.
2: Candace.
6: That was definitely Billy.
1: I'm going to go ahead and say Uranus.
6: Yes.
1: Let's go.
2: You sure it's not Uranus?
1: No, I think it's Uranus.
6: I'm pretty sure it's Uranus.
1: Yeah. Oh, you say Uranus?
2: Uranus.
1: Yeah. Is that how you say it?
2: Yeah.
6: It's definitely not as fun.
1: Yeah. No. Listen, I wanted to say Uranus.
7: Yeah, I know, right?
1: So, all right, I'm up two. Candace Lopez, zero. Pooh, zero. Yeah. Question number
6: Come
1: three.
6: On. All right, here we go. Before becoming one of country music's biggest stars, Morgan Wallen competed on which...
2: Candace!
7: Boo!
2: Oh,
7: boo.
6: That was Candace.
2: It was... Oh, God, now I'm tripping of which one it is. It was the American Idol.
1: Billy!
6: No.
2: Oh!
6: I don't know
1: how... I'll let Pooh do it.
6: All right, thank go you. Ahead, Pooh.
7: It was The Voice.
6: It was The Voice. Season six, yes.
1: Okay. 2-1. We're on question number four.
7: Yeah.
6: Yes.
1: Can Candace even catch up at this point? Let's see.
6: All right, here we go. What Texas city was named the number one Christmas town in the U.S. Ooh, I heard Billy.
1: Okay, I was mad about this, and you did it in Texas Top Stories.
2: Yeah, I know. I know what it is.
1: Because it wasn't Grapevine, and it should have been Grapevine. It was Georgetown?
6: No.
2: No.
6: Dang it. It was named... Do you want me to finish the question?
2: Yeah, you want to finish the question.
6: All right.
2: Because...
6: What Texas city was named the number one Texas town in the U.S. in 2024 and is also known as the Christmas capital of Texas?
2: I messed up.
6: Candace.
2: I mean, it is Grapevine.
1: It is Grapevine.
6: It is Grapevine. It is Grapevine.
1: Okay. Technically, I should have won.
6: You didn't let me finish the question.
1: Yeah, but I still said Grapevine.
6: You did. Well, but you didn't say that was your answer.
1: You're right.
7: Yeah.
1: All right. Okay, I think I'm safe.
2: Yeah, you're safe.
1: So it's between Candace and Pooh.
2: Oh, right. No.
1: It's tied 1-1. Do you want me to even play? No, I'm going to sit back. I'm going to let you two go
2: at it.
1: Because
2: then we still have to go for an extra question.
1: Yeah, no, we got one question less.
2: Yeah, you should sit out.
1: Okay, I'm sitting out. It's between you and Pooh.
2: Oh, God.
1: The deciding question on who will spin the wheel of misfortune.
6: All right, this is going to be a true or false question.
1: Oh,
7: Lord.
6: The original iPhone had a physical keyboard.
1: Pooh.
2: Candace.
6: Ooh, I heard Pooh.
7: False.
6: Correct. That is false. Oh, it had a virtual.
2: Good job,
1: Pooh. Candace Lopez is a loser.
2: Yes. Dang it. I knew I should add more coffee today.
1: I can't believe it. Candace, you had a 50% shot at winning a true or false.
2: I know.
1: Oh, man. Wow.
2: I chimed in. Just... Not fast enough.
1: So you are the loser today of Wheel of Misfortune. That means you will have to spin this crazy wheel. Should we just do it now or should we wait?
2: Whatever. Do it now.
1: Okay, Candace, then get over there. Get over to the wheel. And we're going to go live on Instagram. So, okay. Now she's hitting stuff. She's mad.
7: Oh, yeah.
1: She's obviously big mad. Let me turn the mic on.
7: I've never seen her throw a fit.
1: I know. I've never seen her throw anything.
2: I'll take it like a champ.
1: Okay, well, let me go what's over on the wheel. There's take shots, which you.
2: Oh, God.
1: If you had to take shots, that's a lot. For the rest of the show, there's where kid floaties. For the rest of the day, which would make no sense wearing kids' floaty. You're not going to a water park or a pool, are you?
2: No.
1: Okay. There is face tats. There's glam squad. Glam squad is whoever loses the people on the show do their makeup.
7: Oh.
1: So sing all day, wig out. There's watermelon baby. You would have to carry around a watermelon for the rest of the day and pretend it's like your baby.
2: Oh, God.
1: So do you want to spin that wheel?
2: Yeah, let's go.
1: Okay, spin it hard as you can. Let's go. Spinning. It's spinning. It has landed on. It is landed. Oh!
2: Are you kidding me?
1: It has landed on Glam Squad.
7: Yeah!
1: This is the best day of my life.
7: Yeah!
2: Oh my God.
1: That means that Pooh and I.
7: Yeah.
1: We get to do your makeup.
2: Oh, boy.
1: And you got to wear it for the rest of the day. What do you got going on today?
2: Well, I have to go get a health screening. I have to do some testing at Baylor.
1: Oh, well, you're going to look amazing, sweetie.
2: Oh,
7: you're doing amazing, sweetie.
1: We got makeup.
2: This is awful.
1: And I'm down to one hand, too.
7: Ooh.
2: Oh, great.
1: We're going to do your makeup. We're going to do it live on Instagram next.
2: Oh, my God.
1: At Mix1029 FM. Who do you want to do it more, me or Pooh?
2: It doesn't matter. It's going to be awful regardless.
1: Hey.
2: Yeah.
1: That's
2: not
1: true.
2: I mean, you probably have more experience.
1: No, I don't. What's that?
2: Than Pooh? Yeah. Well, I just mean, like, you've had more ladies in your life lately that, you know, are good at makeup. Wow. Do you know what I mean?
1: We're going live next at Mix 1029 FM. What, Pooh just getting roasted.
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0: so excited. This might be my favorite Wheel of Misfortune ever. Not because Candace Lopez lost. I don't like to see Candace lose, but
1: yeah,
0: I mean,
1: you do.
0: She just lost, and it landed on Glam Squad. Which
1: this
0: guess who
1: so
0: your Glam Squad is? Pooh and I.
1: Yeah, yes. This would be more fun if you guys were having your makeup done.
0: No, so we get to do your makeup. I think this is way better.
2: Yes, queen.
0: It's Mix 102.9. We're about to go live on Instagram. So can we go live actually right now?
1: Yeah,
0: or whatever.
1: Oh, let me grab my phone.
0: Okay, at Mix 102.9 FM, so you can see these masters at work. You think
1: masters?
0: You think they do it good at Sephora or Mac?
2: Oh,
0: come on! Yeah. You haven't seen Pooh and I do some makeup.
2: Yeah,
1: no, I
0: girl,
1: haven't.
0: You are gonna look so fab.
2: Yeah,
0: we're
2: so,
0: doing
2: so
0: it next.
2: Snatched.
0: So that face is gonna be so beat.
2: Yeah.
1: All right, we're live
0: so
1: on Instagram.
0: Beat. We're live on Insta at Mix 102.9 FM. We'll do it next. Get ready. Let's go.

0: 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Here we go.
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0: Oh, yes, it is. Mix 102.9. Billy the Kid, Candace Lopez is here. Producer Pooh is here. She just lost the Wheel of Misfortune. It's time for me to do her makeup, and I am so excited. Pooh's trying to film. But Candace, Pooh doesn't know how to do... we're live on Instagram, by the way. Shout out to all our peeps, our Instagram fam. At Mix 102.9 FM, so you can see this masterpiece, because it landed on Glam Squad, which means Candace lost. Pooh and I do her makeup.
3: Yeah.
0: Candace, the bigger challenge is Pooh doesn't know how to do...
3: It should be a Mercedes, but it's not.
4: To be fair, it's not.
0: That's what I'm trying to tell you. He doesn't know how to do a time lapse. We were trying to do a time lapse of this masterpiece. He doesn't know how to do it.
3: No, there's no...
0: Grandpa, you just don't know how to work your phone.
3: My other iPhone, I had it.
0: Okay, all right, that's fine. Here, let's get on. We're going to do it. We're live on Instagram if you want to see this, because I have... here, let me give you a little visual of behind the scenes of what I'm working with here. I have no idea what I'm doing.
4: Well, I'll tell you.
0: Okay, can we move this? You got to get closer, Candace.
3: Yeah.
0: Ouch!
3: Yeah.
0: Who's supposed to set this up? Pooh, you're never working in my makeup shop.
3: Why?
0: Because your
4: makeup shop.
3: Ulta. I got it.
0: You're Ulta bad.
4: Billy Fora.
0: Okay, yeah, Billy Fora. Okay, so what do I got here? Now, I'm seeing the makeup that you have brought, and I don't know what to do.
4: Well, I just bring my makeup because I never know what's going to happen.
0: I've never done makeup.
4: We're going to have a meeting or...
0: Let me ask you this. What is this thing here? It's some kind of contraption where it looks like an eye clamper.
4: That's an eyelash curler.
0: And I got one hand.
4: I don't trust you with one hand eyelash curler.
0: So I can't curl your eyelashes?
4: I mean, you can if you're gentle, but don't rip my eyelashes
0: out. I don't need that. I'm going to start with this thing.
3: And you went with Billy because he had more girls than I have. Okay,
4: yeah,
3: cool.
4: Well,
3: yeah.
4: Mm-hmm. He's had more ladies in his life in the last while.
3: Our
4: big makeup.
0: Big makeup ladies.
4: You know what I mean?
3: Wow.
0: If you want to see people get offended and roasted.
4: That's
0: fair. At Mix 1029 FM. Wait, what is this tool?
4: That's a lip pencil.
0: Okay, I need to do this.
3: Of course.
0: I want to do this. Okay.
3: That goes over her lips.
0: Okay. I'm going to go ahead and start with this. Let's go ahead and start with... Do you do it on the outside or on the inside?
4: Oh, my God.
0: Do you do it on the outside or inside?
4: This one you do wherever.
0: Okay.
4: Both.
0: I'm going to do out here.
4: Oh, my God. Oh, my God, you guys.
0: Okay.
4: Oh, my God.
0: I'm going to give you some good news.
4: No, this is awful.
0: So you
4: I hate you. No. I hate you. Oh, God, that's
3: that
4: my teeth.
3: Clean.
0: No, that looks good. Oh, actually, you know what?
3: That looks clean.
4: This is awful.
0: No, it looks like you just got some lip implants.
4: Like it looks like I just ate chocolate pudding.
0: Okay.
3: Okay.
0: Now, what is... Candace, I need something to fill it in. I need lipstick.
3: Yeah.
0: Okay,
4: oh God,
0: I'm going to go with this.
4: That's not going to go well with that color, but...
0: Yeah, when I blend
4: that's my favorite color, too. Be nice to that. Don't drop it on the ground.
0: How would I drop it on the ground? I'm a master.
4: Oh, poor connection.
0: Okay, that's okay. We're live on the air.
4: Oh, God.
0: This is actually kind of hard.
3: Look at that.
4: Oh, God.
0: Okay, I'm putting the lipstick on right now.
4: Oh, you're going to make me cry.
3: He's cold.
0: Okay, that looks
4: good. Your camera angle's awful, Pooh.
3: No, it's not. I got it.
0: You're not even seeing it, Pooh.
3: Yes, I am. I'm video.
0: Okay,
4: big makeup ladies, I was wrong.
0: I'm not gonna lie. I kind of messed that up.
4: You think? Y'all, did he mess this up?
0: Okay,
3: get the fluffy thing. The fluffy thing.
0: Listen,
3: it looks like a broom.
0: I'm not finished, but you can see this on Insta. I'm going to get real serious.
4: We have a poor connection for some reason, guys. Yeah. Hang in there.

0: X1029 FM on Instagram. I'm going to finish there as we do it live. Yeah. But don't you worry, Candace. I'm going to get you looking right.
1: Yeah, oh, my God. Use that, my eyebrows.
2: Use that broom-looking thing, that fluffy thing.
0: The broom-looking thing?
2: Yeah, use that.
1: No, we're not.
0: Okay. Well, we're trying to go back live on Instagram. We will. Plus, we got some free gas coming up. And I don't know, Candace, I might need to call in an expert after this. Uh-oh.
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2: 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And Candace Lopez lost the Wheel of Misfortune. I did her makeup.
3: Unbelievable.
2: And I gotta say, maybe it's the lighting.
4: Yeah.
2: But it looked really good until you got in the light.
3: Well, yeah, that's always the case. And then,
2: okay, I have a newfound respect for you ladies do makeup. That is hard.
4: Yeah.
2: That's hard. Well, either way, you can look at Mix 1029 FM if you want a little glimpse. Candace Lopez, what is going on?
3: Oh, my gosh. I can't look at myself in that camera.
4: Okay.
3: Okay. Why are you pointing it right at me?
4: Okay.
3: I don't want to see myself.
2: I'll point it at me.
3: Flip the camera around and then show me.
4: Change your name.
3: Yeah. Also, I don't want to get you guys excited, but I was just looking at the weather forecast. By next Sunday, we might have a high in the 80s. Okay.
2: Come on. Ooh. Stop lying.
3: Yeah. Okay. The story was, the U.S. broke the record for the hottest summer ever this year. Start out laughing.
2: Okay, I'm not laughing at you. We're laughing with you.
3: Okay, yeah. We do have more chances to break records over the next 5 days or so. Hotter than normal this weekend. Some rain chances today, but less of a chance than yesterday. So if you didn't get it yesterday, you're probably not getting it today.
2: Yeah, I heard there's a chance of scattered eyeliner.
3: Yeah, there's a 100% chance.
2: Okay, good.
3: Guys, Cowboys kicking off their NFL season Sunday night in New York against the Giants. The game starts at 7:20. This is awful.
2: No, you guys
3: are just like trying not to laugh.
4: Seriously, the way he did that eyeliner, you look like you're ready to play football. Because it's like, you know how they put the...
2: Looks like you already played football and got two black eyes.
3: Oh my gosh.
2: I tried. Okay, go ahead.
3: You did try. Y'all, I was just on the New York Times playoff simulator. So as of right now, the Cowboys have a 49% chance to make the playoffs.
2: Oh,
3: so
2: that's not bad.
4: Yeah,
3: it could go either way.
2: I say it's 100% chance because it's our year, but go ahead.
3: FYI, too, if you're not watching football Sunday night, CBS actually has a best of the VMA's iconic Vanguard performances. It's hosted by Donnie Wahlberg and Vanessa Lachey. So are you zooming in on
2: me?
3: No, I'm
2: not
3: zooming.
2: I'm not zooming. 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Go ahead.
3: Oh my gosh. Getting ready for the MTV VMA Sunday, September 27th. And then, guys, this sounds like fake news, but it's going viral. Brock's is releasing a candy corn perfume. It's called Ode to Candy Corn, selling for $22 at candycornseason.com.
2: I hate candy corn, but I don't hate the way it smells.
3: Yeah, well, that's the point here. The first release of this, September 22nd, and then they're going to have another drop October 1st. So this is for a 1.7-ounce bottle of perfume. They say it swirls together notes of creamy vanilla. Stop zooming in on me.
2: You know what else swirls together?
3: Creamy vanilla, sponge
2: that eyeliner.
3: Sugar, and honey. To capture the coziness of fall in every spray. If you guys are on Instagram, I hope you're enjoying it because I am mortified.
2: I can't
3: zoom breathe. Out. I know you got it zoomed
2: no,
3: in.
2: No, I did not have it zoomed in. I wouldn't lie to you. Thank you, Candace, for being a good sport. I mean, you lost fair and square.
3: I did.
2: You did.
3: It is what it is.
2: You look great. I mean, I really think you look great.
4: No, seriously. He did a good job. Kudos.
3: I'm going to put my hat back on.
4: To
3: at
4: have
3: least.
4: One hand and do it.
2: Yeah, like, I mean, one handed. I mean, and I use my strong hand, too.
3: God.
2: So you look great.
3: Look at this eyeliner. What is that?
2: Well, here's...
3: Nothing's supposed to go there.
2: No, but listen, as... You know, I do a lot of art.
4: Yeah.
2: So,
3: yeah, I know.
2: Just not on faces.
4: Uh-huh.
3: Right.
2: Like, when you're working with something, like, similar to makeup, like a pastel, for instance, usually you get a chance to blend it. So I thought I was going to be able to blend it.
3: Oh, yeah. Okay.
2: But I didn't have a chance to blend. It's like stopping Picasso mid-portrait.
3: Okay.
4: You couldn't do that.
2: No, you wouldn't do
4: you
2: that.
4: You wouldn't tell Michelangelo, hold up
2: no,
4: for a second.
2: No, I wouldn't.
4: Let me switch.
3: You guys enjoy this.
2: But that's what she did to me. But go ahead.
4: Yeah.
2: All
3: about
2: right.
3: to pop off on the trivia.
2: Oh, okay.
4: Oh.
3: I'm done. I'm Candace Lopez. Those are your Texas top stories on Mix 102.9.
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3: on
2: Instagram.
3: Everyone's done. They're over it.
2: Plus, we got free gas to give away. Our gas gremlin is loose. Okay. There it is.
4: That's
2: it
4: right here.
2: Do it now.
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0: Gas Gremlin is spitting up a bunch of free gas money for you right now.
1: 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The Gas Gremlin's right here, Candace Lopez.
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1: 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And Cassidy just won $300. There's $100 up for grabs right now because she won.
2: Yeah.
1: But if somebody gets it wrong, the jackpot's just going to keep going up and up and up. What number you want, Candace?
2: Let's do Make It Quick. 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
1: All right, caller 2 right now. 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Caller number 2, you will play right now. Good luck. We will.

0: Gremlin is spitting up a bunch of free gas money for you right now.
1: Trying to give it away right now. Cassidy just won. She won $300. I mean, $100 up now for grabs, but we're doing it all day. Are you ready? Who's this?
2: Hi, this is Piper.
1: Piper, what's... I love that name, Piper. Love that name.
2: I actually met y'all at the Coco Shrimp.
1: You did? Oh, yeah. We remember Piper. Yeah. I think I told you then I loved your name.
2: Yep. Oh, yes.
1: Good. Okay, well, listen, I hope you win $100 in free gas. You got to say Mix 102.9, Great Gremlin Gas gift card giveaway, 5 times fast without messing up. You think you can do it?
2: I'm hoping I can. I tried yesterday and I messed up and stumbled on the third time, so I'm hoping I can get it.
1: It is tough, Piper. I'm ready when you are. The judges are standing by. Go ahead.
2: All righty. Hold on 1 second. All
1: okay, right. No problem.
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1: The judges are giving me a thumbs up. Congratulations, you did it.
3: Oh, thank you. Thank you.
1: There you go, Piper. $100 in free gas. You got it.
2: Thank you so much.
1: You're so welcome.
2: I love listening to y'all every morning. Oh, my God.
1: Oh, well, we love you more. Thank you. We love your name. We love everything about Piper. So thank you so much, and enjoy this gas. And, yeah, take us. I hope you get some use out of it and go wherever you got to go, okay? Because I know gas
2: is
1: expensive.
2: I definitely will. You know what? I'm almost on E like you, so I feel it. I need it.
1: I'm always on E. Perfect, Piper. You stay right there, okay? Have a great weekend, okay?
2: All right. Thank you so much. Y'all, too.
1: You stay right there. All right. Zan's got more. More gas. More free gas. Do it again at 4 o'clock.
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1: Confess, 833-787-1029. What is that dirty little secret?
5: Yeah, I have a secret from last Christmas that I have never told a single person.
1: Oh.
5: Not even my husband have I told this to, because it is honestly one of the most embarrassing things I have ever done.
1: Oh, what happened? I love embarrassing.
5: Oh, my God. Yeah, last year, my husband and I went to this little Christmas party at one of his coworkers' houses. And it was my first time meeting a lot of the people he works with, so obviously I was trying to make the best impression.
1: Yeah.
5: So everything was going great. We were eating, drinking. I don't know what I ate, but suddenly my stomach started making noises I have never heard come out of a human body before.
1: Oh, that's the worst ever. When you're not home. Mm-hmm. And that happens?
6: The bubbles.
5: Oh, my God. Whatever. Yeah, I never have stomach problems. So whatever I ate was just legit trying to kill me.
1: Okay.
5: And so I casually sneak off to the bathroom. And after I was in there for way too long, the absolute worst thing that can happen in somebody else's house happened to me.
1: What?
5: I clogged the toilet.
1: Oh,
7: no.
1: That is a legit fear of mine.
5: Horrible. I mean,
1: yes.
5: I mean, I clogged it. So I'm just like, I'm panicking, right? Because.
1: Yes, I've done it before.
5: Have you?
1: Yes.
5: Oh, my God. So you know.
1: It is an awful place to be. My anxiety, it shot up. It only happened once. It was at a friend's house that I knew, not even like this situation. So you do start to panic.
5: For real. Oh. Yeah. So I'm freaking out. I'm looking everywhere for a plunger, and there isn't one. And I thought about flushing it again, but, like, the water was really high.
1: Yeah, you can't do that. Yeah.
5: No, I knew that if that toilet overflowed, I was just going to have to move out of the state.
1: Then it goes down the hall.
5: My name.
6: Yeah.
1: The whole thing. Like, if you flush it too many times, if it's clogged, it'll overflow. Oh, and that's,
5: Yeah. I just was like, there's no way I'm walking out of this bathroom and admitting that this was me.
1: Yeah.
5: So I looked over at the bathtub and there was some kids' bath toys in it. And this is the part that I'm really not proud of.
1: Oh, no.
5: I grabbed a couple of those toys and I threw them in the toilet.
7: What?
5: And I waited until I knew nobody was outside, and I just, like, got out of the bathroom, And I immediately went, oh my God, oh no. And then I found my husband's coworker and I said, I think one of the kids threw some toys in the toilet and clogged it.
1: Oh, and yeah, okay.
3: Smart.
1: Yeah. That's brilliant.
3: Yeah.
5: He completely believed me.
3: Hello.
5: And he goes, oh my God, thank you for telling me. And he just like immediately went in there to fix it.
1: That is so smart.
3: It is.
5: Oh, my God. Yeah.
3: I wouldn't have thought
5: you know,
3: that.
5: Desperate times there. So
6: yeah.
5: He actually apologized to me.
1: He had no idea.
5: And he's like, there's another bathroom upstairs you can use. So I had to go upstairs and, like, pretend to use the bathroom again just to keep the story going.
1: I mean, what a good... I feel like you've done this before. How do you even think about that?
5: Yeah, right.
1: That's so smart.
5: No.
1: You blame it on the kids.
6: God. Right?
3: For sure.
1: All these kids threw some bath toys down there. Clogged the toilet. Wasn't me.
5: That poor kid just got blamed for absolutely destroying that toilet.
1: Oh. Little Timmy is grounded for no reason.
5: Yeah.
1: No, I had no gifts under the tree for Christmas.
3: Right. But at least you didn't have to move out of state.
1: Yeah, but at least you got to.
5: I know. I feel bad, but what am I going to do? Like,
1: forget that kid. That's exactly what you should have done.
3: Who cares?
1: He's probably a bad kid anyway.
5: Okay, we'll go with that.
1: I know a girl who clogged a toilet on the first date. Went back to the guy's house, had stomach issues, went to his restroom real quick, thinking it won't be a big deal, clogged his whole toilet
5: on
1: a first date. You don't recover from that.
6: Yeah.
3: No.
1: There's no second date. You're getting ghosted. You know, he's thinking, first date, she's just going to go in my house and just
6: destroy it.
1: Blow up my toilet? Well, ma'am, thank you so much for the confession. I hope you feel better. At least you got it off your chest. And and you also informed everybody on what to do if this happens.
3: Yeah.
5: Mm-hmm. That's true. I hope it was a service.
1: It was a public service. Thank you so
3: kids.
1: Much. Just blame it on the hood rat demon fetuses.
6: Right.
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0: Well, I know who's going to have a good weekend. It's Mix 102.9. Billy the Kid, Candace Lopez, Producer Pooh is here. We're about to get out of here, but Candace got her makeup done by yours truly. And, yeah. I mean, Zan was so impressed, who's in the studio right now. Zan had a physical reaction. She goes, she did. Oh, my God. Yeah. No, and I thought, yeah.
1: It was more like,
0: No. Oh, yeah. I thought that was an excitement of how great the makeup looked.
2: This was more like a
1: all.
2: Thrillvania kind of response.
1: And then I came back in here and forgot what y'all had done, and I was equally shocked looking at her. I can't even look at her in the face right now.
3: Wow.
2: It's
3: so good. She can't even look at you in the face. That's crazy.
2: I'm so intimidating.
0: But this is exactly what they said about Picasso and Van Gogh.
3: They hated on it.
0: All their artwork when they were alive wasn't appreciated.
3: Right.
0: You know?
3: Yeah.
2: And then, what are you saying?
0: Once I pass, people are going to look back at this and go, he was revolutionary.
3: Yeah.
2: Oh, okay.
0: In the makeup world.
2: Yeah.
0: You know?
2: Right.
3: Hashtag MUA.
0: Yeah, whatever that means.
3: Makeup artist.
0: Oh, yeah, that's right.
3: Come on, dude.
0: I should know that. But I'm
3: you
0: so.
3: You should know that.
0: So ahead of the time.
3: You're on that other level, Billy.
2: You're like,
3: that's what I'm saying.
0: All right.
2: Max.
0: Well, you got to keep it all day. You're going to look beautiful as you
2: Thank
0: go to the doctor's
2: you.
0: Office
2: I
0: today.
2: Know.
0: They're they might actually commit you to the
2: I
0: insane
2: hope
0: asylum.
2: Listening so they understand what the heck is going on with me today.
0: You're going to walk in and they're going to be like, oh, God, she is sick.
2: No.
0: Yeah, they might have you committed.
3: She's snatched.
2: Oh, boy.
0: They're going to be like, what's
1: He's
0: wrong?
1: Snatched.
0: Now, in fairness, though, to me.

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5: When was the last time you had a secret admirer, Sissany?
6: I don't know. I don't think I have ever had one.
5: I never had someone leave me a cryptic, flirty note signed secret admirer. No, I had one of those, what do you call them for Christmas? White
6: secret
5: elephant?
6: Santa?
5: What's that Christmas game you play?
6: Yeah, white elephant.
5: Yeah, I had a secret person there.
7: No, white elephant is not. Santa.
6: Yeah, that's secret Santa.
5: Oh, secret Santa. I had a secret Santa.
6: No, that's not what's ringing the bell. No. I have to think back on that.
5: Think back on that. So it is Friday, September 11th, the 25th anniversary of the 9/11 attacks. And when you see this date in the calendar and you reach this date, you think about all of the lives lost and just what an unforgettable day that was. You know, the families are impacted forever. So we think about that and rightfully observe this day. Friday, 9/11, 2026. It is National Emergency Responders Day. Got to give emergency responders credit today as well. The first people on the scene, just like 9/11, running into everything, not running away, running into it all.
6: Exactly.
5: So we salute all of them.
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19: 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Hey, Alfie, what can I get for you?
7: Hey, Nora, just a nice latte, please. 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
19: 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Mainly working here. You?
7: Me? 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Ooh, could I get oat milk with that latte, please?
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7: 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Ooh, and I'll grab an almond croissant, too.
19: Wait, what? That didn't actually happen, right?
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5: PlayStation.
1: Hey, what are we doing about Black Week this year?
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4: Well,
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3: 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No matter how much weight you lift or how slowly you run, you always beat the version of you that stayed home.
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3: 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And Michaela agrees with the cat concept, huh, Michaela?
7: 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Me and my roommates are not into it.
3: You would not swipe right on the cat guy.
7: No, dog, I'm a dog person.
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1: The biopic. 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And Tanya has a trending report next.
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9: Well, it's time for the trending report. What's it about, Tanya?
10: It's about Britney Spears biopic.
9: Yes.
10: And Universal Pictures has officially moved forward with this. It is based on her memoir, The Woman in Me. John M. Chu is directing. He is the Wicked director. And Liz Merriweather, who created New Girl, is going to be writing the script. But who is going to be playing Britney Spears herself? So there are a few names flying around. I wanted you guys to give your opinion. Maybe we all pick who we think and then when they announce who it's going to be, one of us wins. So Olivia Holt is the name that's being tossed around the most. She's from Cruel Summer. You guys may know her from her music career. Sabrina Carpenter is also in the running. Sydney Sweeney from Euphoria.
11: I see pictures of all these people, like side by side.
9: Olivia Holt.
11: Olivia
9: I'm
11: Holt.
9: Just looking at a picture of her. That's good casting.
10: Yes.
9: And she can sing.
10: Anya Taylor-Joy from Queen's Gambit, Peaky Blinders. Addison Rae. She's the TikToker singer.
9: So everyone's in the running for this.
10: Well, yeah, there's a big list.
9: But
10: Chloe Grace Moretz, Emma Roberts, and last but not least, Florence Pugh, who I think would also be incredible. Who's your pick?
11: I don't know. It's based on... you know what's kind of crazy? And I think it could work. Addison Rae.
10: Oh. And
11: I just feel like she gives me Britney vibes sometimes.
9: Mm-hmm. Olivia Holt looks like a good choice. I'll pick her, but I also think an unknown. I'll pick her in an unknown.
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1: How many of us have had somebody in our lives for a long time and realized that you put their name, you misspelled their name wrong in your contacts? 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

0: so don't be alarmed, but somebody let the Mix 102.9 gas gremlin out of its cage, and yeah, it's guzzling up all the gas in DFW.
1: But here's the good news. Beat the gas gremlin at its game, and you could win up to 3,000.

0: make it, but Ruby with a Y will be going.
1: Oh, no.
0: I just like stopped everything I was doing. I was like, that must be, maybe he's just like working quickly. He just, you know, misspelled. He'll correct it. He did not correct it.
2: But are you sure that wasn't the phone? Because my phone does that often. Like, I call somebody Brian, and they spell it the wrong Brian.
0: Well, I obviously called it out. And he was like, oh, sorry, I was using voice to text.
2: Yeah, voice to text. Yeah. That's true.
1: Okay,
2: my voice text, also, I keep saying Aileen, and it spells Eileen.
1: Well, yeah.
2: And when I want this Brian, it spells the other Brian. So it is not your... Thank goodness.
0: I know.
2: Your partner, your husband.
1: Yeah.
2: Isn't misspelling your name.
1: I get mad if he doesn't remember my shoe size. If he saw my name wrong, oh, you wouldn't want to know.
2: What is your shoe size while we're at it so we all remember?
1: It's an 8. But like, I'm like, also if he doesn't remember my phone number, oof.
3: He doesn't know your
2: so when
3: number?
2: I say your name, Sissany, into my voice talk, it wants to call Tiffany.
1: Well, of course. My name would be really difficult to the voice situation.
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14: Next. 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
14: 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Mainly working here. You?
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15: 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Ooh, and I'll grab an almond croissant, too.
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16: Next. 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
16: 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Mainly working here. You?
17: 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Well, I was battling gods in the afterlife realm, and after lunch, I fought mercenaries. Ooh, could I get oat milk with that latte, please?
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17: 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Ooh, and I'll grab an almond croissant, too.
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0: Like, you get to bring your friends too and be like, okay, I'm going to bring a few girlfriends and go out, have fun. There's no pressure in it being a second date and having to like keep the conversation going the whole time and think of questions to ask and all that. It'll just be more relaxed. I like a group date situation.
1: Yeah.
2: 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I'll hang with your bros.
0: I think
2: Let's go too.
0: Yes, like it. It's giving cool girl vibes.
2: All right, Lexi, good luck. Let us know
0: how
2: it goes.
0: Uptight.
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Hey, it's Billy the Kid from Billy the Kid in the Morning with brand new Dirty Little Secrets at 7:30 and 9:30 every weekday morning on Mix 102.9. So coming up Monday, this guy's got a secret that he's hiding from his wife, and it's about his ex-wife. That's never good, right? 7:30 Monday. We'll see you then.

0: Dan, I gotta tell you what they're testing out around the Metroplex here in a few on Mix 102.9. Because honestly, if you see them testing it out, it might freak you out a little bit.
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So coming up Monday, this guy's got a secret that he's hiding from his wife, and it's about his ex-wife. That's never good, right? 7:30 Monday.

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So coming up Monday, this guy's got a secret that he's hiding from his wife, and it's about his ex-wife. That's never good, right? 7:30 Monday. We'll see you then. Yeah.

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So coming up Monday, this guy's got a secret that he's hiding from his wife, and it's about his ex-wife. That's never good, right? 7:30 Monday. We'll see.

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9: 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Ooh, and I'll grab an almond croissant, too.
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8: Partly cloudy skies for your Friday, a high of 98. Tonight's low near 80. Saturday, sunshine, a high of 102. Sunny on Sunday, a high of 101.
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0: to take on this menace that is guzzling up all this free gas money. If you can beat this gas gremlin at his game right now, caller 9, you're getting $200 in free gas money. If you don't, though, it's going to roll up. And then starting again with Billy the Kid in the morning, 8 a.m. Monday, it's going to be up to $300, okay? You're going to lose your gas money, and the gas gremlin's going to give somebody else a try to get it, you know? But caller 9... if you can beat the gas gremlin at its game right now, you're getting $200 in free gas money. So caller 9, you want to play 833-787-1029. Here's how you play. You got to say this specific sentence 5 times fast. Okay, you ready? Let me take a breath. Mix 102.9, Great Gremlin Gas Gift Card Giveaway.
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21: Next. Hey, Alfie, what can I get for you?
22: Hey, Nora, just a nice latte, please. How was your weekend?
21: 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Mainly working here. You?
22: Me? 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Ooh, could I get oat milk with that latte, please?
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22: 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Oh, and I'll grab an almond croissant, too.
21: Wait, what? 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
1: Hey, it's Ann. Honestly, always a better weekend when you got your home ability kid in the morning on. That's because we got all these bops, too. Got some Fallout Boy on the way. Going to do some Chainsmokers, Lenny.

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21: 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How was the weekend?
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They did my girl Candace Lopez from Billy the Kid in the Morning so dirty this morning on the show. She lost at Wheel of Misfortune, and Billy did her makeup. 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